0: the annual United Nations General Assembly, where he plans to hold talks with several world leaders, including Ukraine's Volodymyr Zelensky. The Prime Minister will use the trip to launch Australia's campaign for a two-year term on the UN Security Council in 2029. Back home, a new report from the Housing Industry Association has found that Tasmania needs to increase its trades workforce by about 5,000 workers to meet housing demands. The report found if workforce shortages continue, it could lead to a national shortage of 83,000 skilled residential construction workers. In New South Wales, farmers have renewed calls for the Minns government to reconsider its gun reforms after the Liberals pledged to halt the state's buyback scheme. Overseas, Denmark's Prime Minister says a new security deal on Greenland is expected to be signed with the US next week, but will still have to go through the Danish parliament. And a coalition of 12 countries that released a statement on the West Bank last week were disappointed when Australia did not join them.
1: Yeah, this is an interesting story. So Australia, there's a coalition of countries. And I think Australia, because we're often part of like big international organizations, we're usually kind of all on the thing, but we didn't join this one. So what happened?
0: Yeah, so last week the UK announced a major policy shift, and that was they were targeting Israeli settlements with sanctions. And that move was followed by a collective statement, like you mentioned, from 12 governments, and that included the UK, France, Canada, Denmark. Australia was involved in discussions, but withdrew late in the process, sources say. So that was what happened.
1: So a big group of countries, UK, France, Canada, Denmark, Finland, Iceland, Norway, Poland, Portugal, Spain, and Sweden.
0: Yeah, that's right.
1: So that's the coalition. We've pulled out late. What's the government said, the Australian government said about this?
0: The Australian government said that it's working closely together towards the same objective with international partners. And in a statement, Australia said it stood ready to take more action if the government of Israel doesn't take urgent steps to address the situation on the ground. We should say that Israel's occupation of the West Bank and settlements in the territory are considered illegal under international law, but that Israel has rejected that its occupation of the West Bank is illegal. So there's a lot of moving parts. And as you say, all these 12 countries would have issued a statement which is quite strong. So we'll watch and see what Australia does.
1: Yes. I mean, the UK, France are on the Security Council. There are some big hitters in there. So it's interesting to see where this moves. Thanks so much, Tweed.
0: Thank you, Sam.
1: Let's play some music now. Isaiah Rashad, he's just put out a new record. He's also just been on Tiny Desk. This song is called Same Shit, and predictably comes with a language warning. Triple J.

You're here on Triple J Weekend Breakfast. I'm Sam Lane. That was Gang of Youths with Things Take Time. You can find all the songs I've played on the Triple J app. We're having a bit of WA chat. Had a lot of songs today from Perth, and which is funny because we were talking about Freo beating the Swans earlier. I'm a Swans fan, and then it felt like a form of karmic justice that I had a lot of, I mean, fabulous WA music, but nonetheless, it did open a sore wound. Right now, someone texted, currently playing on New South Wales time, texting in live, not feel hours behind the whole country. Rare win for WA and Freo. And Patrick informing me that Wharfie time is only activated if the score is tightened very close with only a few minutes left. I was saying, what if I activated Wharfie time in this show? A couple minutes before the next show. Just an ultimate lock-in. Ultimate lock-in moment. Put your shackers up in the air, team. It's Losing It by Fisher. The surfer come DJ. He's always wearing a bucket hat. And I think this is perfect because someone's just texted in. Guy texting, I'm affirming that I will run this 5K in under 25 minutes. Well, Guy, I think this could be the perfect song to get you there. With Love and Light, I'm Losing It. Triple J.

0: Hey, I'm Liam, and this is Indy, and we're from Wind Waker, and we just covered Girls by the Kid Laroi for Like a Version.
1: Girls just wanna dance, yeah, girls just wanna have fun.
0: I like how that song feels nostalgic, but also like a fresh take on a nostalgic sound, like it's kind of got like this 2000s R&B thing. So, girls wanna summer with
2: their friends, wanna do it to the X. We kind of need like that hip-hop element,
0: mm-hmm.
2: We need the heavy element,
0: yeah.
2: We need the pop chorus element.
0: Yeah.
2: The song already had all of that, so we just had to add in the heavy element.
0: Yeah, I don't know, that was
2: just gonna rock it up,
0: yeah.
3: 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And go behind Like a Version 2 on YouTube and the Triple J app.
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1: Still finding which way's up. Long nights, no sleep, no breaks, no cuts. I can tell when they're faking love. Talk is cheap and my paper's up. Zoning out, trying to find a way I can make a life without taking one. So many places, can't keep track of the days I spent on a mission. Flashing lights and paper planes, they keep us stuck in a system. We help them build us a prison, and we pay to be living in it. I'm tearing it down in an instant, this ain't

Nerve with Opium. Loving the synths on that. Woozy, hazy, beautiful. Before that, a live cut for you from Genesis Owusu, recorded recently at our one night stand at Griffith. The song Stampede. And then at the top, Fisher with Losing It. Number two in the Hottest 100 of 2018. I remember when that song came out, it was just so massive. And the reason I think so is because of the big sound effect, the big kind of foghorn sort of thing. I think if you have that in an electronic song, it sends the crowd wild, often more so than like a cool vocal or something. I remember seeing a DJ called Phil Smart use that trick in Club 77 in Sydney, wowing the crowd with like slower songs, but had the sound effects. To take us to the news, Pran Station. They're not from Pran. They didn't go to Skevs.

0: Morning, Tuiyong Fitzpatrick with Triple J News. Diplomats from a coalition of 12 countries that released a statement against illegal Israeli settlements in the West Bank last week say they were disappointed when Australia withdrew its support late in the process. Ali Kru has more.
1: Speaking to the ABC on the condition of anonymity, diplomats from Europe, Australia, Tel Aviv and Jerusalem say they were surprised and disappointed that Australia backed out of co-signing the statement despite being involved in discussions until close to its finalisation. The UK, Canada, Norway and a number of EU countries all said they would either commit to or consider targeting trade with illegal settlements. Foreign Minister Penny Wong told the Senate last week that Australia would stop short of an import ban and instead work with targeted measures to deter illegal settlements and settler violence. One official from a Nordic country which joined the statement said they believed Australia was likely to sign on and that Canberra had missed an opportunity.
0: The Department of Foreign Affairs and Trade says Australia is working with international partners towards the same objective, even if they are not all taking the same measures at the same time. To the US, and President Donald Trump says his son has told him he'll pay back a Russian oligarch who financed his Bahamas wedding celebrations. Democrats in the US Congress launched an investigation this week into reports that a wealthy Russian businessman paid hundreds of thousands of dollars for Donald Trump Jr.'s wedding festivities in May. Elsewhere, Prime Minister Anthony Albanese is due to arrive in the US in the coming hours to attend the annual United Nations General Assembly. Jane Norman is travelling with the Prime Minister.
2: This year's week-long gathering is taking place against a backdrop of a deteriorating security environment, with ongoing wars in Iran and Ukraine, and a globe grappling with the rapid rise of AI. The Prime Minister will use this trip to formally launch Australia's campaign for a seat at the UN Security Council from 2029. Central to the Prime Minister's pitch will be Australia's leadership on digital safety. On his way to New York, the Prime Minister will stop by Apple's California headquarters for a meeting with the company's executive chairman, Tim Cook, and to discuss new parental controls for children, which were partly inspired by Australia's social media reforms.
0: A new species of cat has been scientifically described for the first time in more than a century. The cat, which is called Takayo by local communities, is part of a group called tiger cats found across South America. It was found in Bolivia's cloud forests and measures less than 50 centimetres from head to tail, making it smaller than the average house cat. And Hawthorn and Brisbane will meet in an AFL final for the first time today when the second of the weekend's preliminary finals gets underway at the MCG. You're up to date on Triple J.

0: is Weekend Breakfast with Sam Lane on Triple J.
1: Good morning. It's Weekend Breakfast, Triple J. Into the final hour of the program, and someone texted in 20 minutes ago. I'm affirming that I will run this 5K in under 25 minutes. That's from Guy. According to my calculations, you should be into the final stretches of this. So this means this is very important. Guy, if you're listening, you need to dig deep.

assuming you're on pace so far, the next song is crucial for you to make or break this 5K in under 25 minutes. Each kilometer needs to be 5 minutes or under, which is quite fast. So I need to give you a song to take you there. And I think I know the one. Slater, brand new Chanel's. Everyone text in 0439-757-555. Push Guy along to the finish line. Got the Avalanches up next. It's Triple J.

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Guilty by Sammy Heaney right there. Before that, Mac Miller with $5 Pony Rides. Slater at the top with Brand New Chanel's. And then after that, the Avalanches, Can't Get Over Losing You. I kind of did that song order in a bit of a Pulp Fiction way. Started at the end, then went back to the top, and then ended up in the middle. You're listening to Triple J Weekend Breakfast with me, Sam Lane. I hope you're well. The number is 0439-757-555. Let me know what you're doing on this Saturday morning. Maybe out for a run, where my runner's at. Whenever I'm... There's a lot of runners who I think listen to this show, and I'm always conscious of that because I want to sometimes play a slower one, like that Sammy Heaney one, but you're like, well, someone's trying to hit a PB. I know we've got Guy who's doing a run. There's a couple of the park runners out there. So, I don't know. Can you run to ballads? Question for the class. This is certainly a lower cadence running song, I would say. Becca Hatch. I love this song, though. So, suck it up, I guess. Triple J.

Triple J, Weekend Breakfast. Oh my goodness. A lot of love for that turnover song I just played before. That was Dominic Feig with Wallflower. Turnover, cutting my fingers off. Hugh in Artarmon, loving it. Another one, Turnover on a Saturday. LFG. Oh my God. Yeah, I feel like I was a big emo kid as a teenager, but I absolutely completely missed Turnover. I'm a huge Modern Baseball fan, and I have no idea like how I missed Turnover, because they seem to be like one of the biggest like kind of cult classic kind of third wave emo bands and stuff. But yeah, I love that song. Thank you. Thank you for all the love and the Turnover stuff, because I think I need to fully dive into that record now. Danny texted in 043-975-7555. No running around for Danny. No one going on a run for him. Drawing the grand final posters for the local rag in Healesville. That's really fun. Nathan laying bricks in the sun on a Saturday. After loving the affirmations, Nathan Kai send in their own. There is always a positive to a negative. Very, very, very wise. Here's some new music from Maya. Writing's on the Wall.

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1: Hey, it's Georgia Smith, and Triple J are featuring my record, What Are The Odds, all this week. The song Dancing is actually the first song that I sang to when I got in the studio with P2J. It was named as Georgia 5, but it's the first one he played, and I literally had the melodies for the verse, and I started singing.

Yes, yes, from our feature album, What Are the Odds by Georgia Smith. This is her song, Dancing. Before that, new one from Harry Hayes, local producer, an Australian who's getting big co-signs. I first heard of him when Caribou published one of his remixes that Harry did of one of Caribou's songs and was like, this is amazing. And he's just been growing and growing since then. He's playing Lost Paradise at the end of the year. If you're heading along to that, recommend you check him out. Yeah, I really, really, really like his production. And at the top, a new one from Maya, Writings on the Wall, new one from her. You can find every song I've played today on the Triple J app. Here's one from Jungle, Sunshine, which I hope is happening wherever you are. Triple J.

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Media Puzzle, Lismore's Finest with their song Knowledge from their record New Racehorse. It came out in April this year. Absolutely love that record. It's time for me to get out of here. I've been Sam Lane on Triple J Weekend Breakfast. Lockie Antonazzi is up next. So be very nice to him. Be very nice. We love Lockie. Send him lovely messages. Tell him Sam sent you to 0439-757-555. But before I go, quick sample fact. All right. You might know that that Doja Cat song samples this song by Dionne Warwick. Walk on by. I love this song. So sad, so beautiful. It's so good. But what you might not know is that there is another version of the same song that is equally as amazing. The Isaac Hayes version, 12 minutes long. Just check it out. I just recommend if you've heard like, oh, sample fun. Like the Dionne Warwick version is good. The Isaac Hayes version, unreal, unreal. Genesis Owusu 100% took his character of the Roach from Isaac Hayes with the big glasses and stuff he wears. Recommend you check that out if you've got a spare 12 minutes to lock in. All right, time for me to get out of here. Here's some Spacey Jane.

0: Hey there, Tuion Fitzpatrick with Triple J News. Artists in Gaza have painted a mural of Macklemore wrapped in a Palestinian flag after the US rapper was kicked off Ed Sheeran's upcoming tour for calling for a free Palestine. The mural, on a huge slab of concrete that leans against ruined buildings, depicts the thrift shop rapper raising a fist in the air. It reads, "Thank you for using your voice for Palestine." Staying overseas, US President Donald Trump has signed into law a sweeping sanctions package against Russia over its ongoing war against Ukraine. The sanctions target Russian banks and officials, as well as the country's shadow fleet of oil tankers. It also gives Mr. Trump the power to impose up to 100% tariffs on the top five importers of Russian oil or natural gas. Ukrainian President Volodymyr Zelensky has welcomed the move, thanking the US president and urging him to implement the measures as quickly as possible. Back home, voters in a rural Victorian electorate are weighing change amid rising anger ahead of the upcoming state election. Anna McGuinness explains.
1: Murray Plains voter Darren Connolly has joined a political party for the first time in his life to support One Nation. He says he's fed up with bureaucracy.
2: The others need to be taught a lesson.
1: The electorate has been a national stronghold, but the current member is retiring, setting up a battle between a local mayor standing for One Nation and a former Victorian Farmers Federation president for the Nationals. Voters there have told the ABC of their anger with roads, renewables and a city-country divide.
0: To sport, and defending AFL premiers Brisbane will play in their fifth consecutive preliminary final later today when they meet Hawthorn at the MCG as both sides look to add new chapters to their decorated club histories. Erin Musica-Vetre has this preview.
3: Since the year 2000, the Lions have won five premierships, and if they can get past the Hawks this afternoon, will be in line to win their third straight grand final for a second time in 20 years. Hawthorn are also no strangers to success, having won at least one flag in every decade since the 1960s. The two sides last met in round 22, with Brisbane comfortable 67-point winners at the Gabba, while the Hawks have only been beaten on their home turf twice this year in 11 games. A near sold-out crowd is expected through the gates at the MCG, with the forecast set to be fine and sunny.
0: And South Korean hockey players at the Asian Games in Japan were left bemused ahead of their match against Bangladesh when North Korea's national anthem was played instead of their own. Lined up before the game, some players looked around in confusion while others, not realising what had happened, kept a hand on their chest. The stadium announcer quickly apologised for the mistake. Triple J.

This is new music from Baker Boy. It's called Yolnu Fever. It's a new one off his deluxe record. Janje Deluxe. That's the name of that one. I gotta admit though, the first time I saw this come across my desk, I saw the word fever. I'm no doctor, right? My only doctorate is year 10 biology. But I was just, you know, like fever. That doesn't sound good, but you can have a good fever. You can have a fever, a celebratory fever, like a metaphorical fever. Lucky with you on weekends. Happy Saturday. And I hope to be bringing you a bit of a metaphorical fever, a bit of an energy boost in this first hour. That's right, on the way, I've got some X and Ivy. This is one from them, Could This Be Love? A bit of piano house for your Saturday morning. They're from Nam, Melbourne. They really feel like the epitome of summer. Maybe it's for a reason. Maybe it's because summer's not too far away. We're in spring. It's crept up on us. But we'll get to that one though. Let's ease in with new music from Phoebe Bridgers. This one right here is called Bobby. It's off her new album, Lost Weekend, which I've just been rinsing. I remember seeing the track list for this before the songs came out, and I was just wondering, where the heck is she going with this? But I listened to the album, it all makes sense. 0439 757 555. Let me know what you're doing on your Saturday. This is Weekends, Triple J.

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1: Last time I saw this week's guest live, she actually set off the venue's fire alarm. 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

That's Stan Atlantic right there with their track Lucid, right here on Triple J. Before that, some X and Ivy, Could This Be Love? You had some Rule in there as well, up the top, Phoebe Bridgers with Bobby. And you're listening to Weekends. Triple J, Lockie hanging out with you on your Saturday morning. Is anyone still reminiscing this? That's right. Only a couple weeks ago, we took over the Riverina region in New South Wales for One Night Stand. A huge day of live music. You heard some Young Brother, Betty Ray's, Maya, Genesis Owusu, DMA's Nina Jirachi as well on that lineup. Huge. I went along. I was very, very keen to make the track up. It absolutely ruled. And while the thing, this was a highlight, my bigger highlight was on the way home. I was driving through this town called Kunamu. On the side of the road, I spot a giant strawberry, the big strawberry. So think of it like the big banana. You know how we have all those big things? It's that sort of thing, but it's a bit more niche. It's a bit more secluded. It's on the border of Victoria and New South Wales. And I was very fascinated by this tourist track. They had a gift shop. Any merch item under the sun you could buy there that was big strawberry themed. So I'm wondering, 0439-757-555, it really got me thinking. I feel like every town has their claim to fame, like this weird landmark or like a good bakery or something. 0439-757-555, it's over to you. Text me. I want to know something that everyone stops for in your town. Something weird, something funny, something crazy. I want to hear about it. Not too far away, you like a version for this week coming from Wind Waker. They covered Girls. Really blew my mind on Brekkie when I heard it yesterday. We're going to dive into that cover together in about two songs' time. Right now for you, though, I got The Fig Tree. This one's by Matilda Mann. Taking you to the UK. 0439-757-555. Something novelty that your town is known for. Landmark, food item, whatever it might be. It's Weekends. You're with Lockie on Triple J.

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1: Holly Humberstone is bringing her gorgeous album to our shores this summer. So the British darling is no stranger to playing shows down under, and neither is the support act, Holly Hebe, who'll be joining her for another Aussie run. Come and sing along to Holly's Cruel World in Sydney, Melbourne, Brisbane and Perth from February 4.
0: For info on these gigs and more, check out Triple J's socials.

0: That's right. It's your Laika version this week, and it comes to you from Wind Waker.
1: Girls just want to dance. Yeah. Girls just want to have fun. I don't know your plans. Yeah. I just want to
0: Hell yeah. That's them covering Girls by the Kid LAROI. They are putting their little spin on that track right there. They did it on Breakfast with Abby and Tyrone. Things really turned up after that first chorus, which I really liked. They sort of started it like the original, more or less. And then they really turned the heat up after that second chorus with that little screamo moment from Indy at the end there as well. Pulled it off so well, so good. And I'm just really was thinking how they landed on a pop song as their cover of choice. Thankfully, they spoke to Abby and Tyrone yesterday. Here's what they had to say about that.
2: Yeah, it reminds me of like a 2000s Pharrell Neptunes style song, but done in a fresh kind of way. Trying to decide on a song that all five of us like is really difficult. And that was like the first one where we were all like, yeah, that would work. Yeah, that already sounds like a Wind Waker song to us. So like, yeah.
3: We needed a song that we could introduce all the elements that we like to introduce in our music. And we tend to go to pop songs a lot for inspiration as well. And this one just allowed us to hit like the hip hop element, the pop sort of melodic elements, and then also add some heavy elements to it as well.
2: Yeah.
0: That's so true. The more people that you have in a band, it's like you've all got to decide on this one cover. I don't know what I'd cover for like a version, but I can just imagine how difficult it'd be with the amount of people in that band to pick a song. But they picked right. Girls by the Kid LAROI. That's your like a version for this week, covered by Wind Waker. It's Weekends on Triple J. Lockie hanging out with you. Hatchie on the way soon, an old one from 2017. Soul One soon too. So stick around. Larissa Lambert now, Triple J.

It's Hatchy on Triple J. This one here on a track called Shore. Brand new Fontaine's DC before that. Up the top, Larissa Lambert off her new record Yearning, which just came out yesterday, hot off the press. It's Triple J Weekends. Lucky is my name. I've been asking you on 0439757555, text in with something that's unique in your local town, something that everyone stops for or that you're known for. And I was talking about my way back from Griffith. From One Night Stand, I discovered the big strawberry, one of many big things in Australia. I found out we have over 1,000 big things, things like the big banana, stuff like that, which is insane. Speaking of Griffith, the plane on a stick, hello, that's sort of the landmark thing that I'm talking about. So 0439757555, people texting in claiming that their local bakeries are the town's big thing. Someone on 0439757555 claiming the big pie at Yatala in Queensland. Someone else in Ocean Grove, David, in fact, saying that his local bakery has won awards year on year for the best pie in Australia. So many different varieties. The chunky beef is to die for. Look, I feel like we've got a bit of competition happening here. I don't know. I respect the commitment. I feel like every bakery has this sign at the front, every local bakery at least, saying they've got the best something in Australia, best vanilla slice, best croissant, best pie. I think we need to get you guys going head to head. On 0439757555 as well, someone texting in saying that other than being the main base town for Mount Buller, Mansfield used to be, and I believe still is, known for Lucky the Cow, which has a fifth leg on its head. I have got a lot of questions about this one. I've got the cow in front of me, a photo. It literally, think of a cow head. It's got two ears, but instead of one ear, it's got a leg where that ear should be. Sort of like a Madonna mic type thing. It's so interesting. And the fact that a whole town is known for that, insane. Keep them coming. 0439757555. Something unique in your town. News coming up soon, but not before we dive into a bit of this. From Soul One, he has an album out soon, the 2nd of October. It's called Kaleidoscope. I think it's a very adept title for this body of work. Don't go anywhere, some Dave and Thames on the way too. It's Triple J Weekends.

That's one from After. They're a trip-hop duo out of LA. They're playing Beyond the Valley at the end of this year as well. Take Me to Sunrise is the name of that track. Before that, some Dave featuring Thames on that one. Rain Dance, Soul One up the top. Taking you to the news right now, some Fiddler by Myself. Another LA artist coming in at number 12 in the Hottest 100 of 2019. Lucky with you on Triple J Weekends. Back after this.

0: Patrick with Triple J News. Energy Minister Chris Bowen has indirectly criticised US President Donald Trump's decision to ban certain news outlets from the White House. On his Truth Social platform, Donald Trump says CNN, MS News and Politico were expelled from press conferences effective immediately due to what he called reporting of fake news, likening the move to One Nation's decision to expel ABC and Guardian journalists from press conferences. Chris Bowen says press freedom is part of democracy.
1: What happens in other countries is a matter for them, but in Australia, every politician should be subject to scrutiny, and Australian politicians excluding journalists from press conferences shows that they just can't handle scrutiny, and I think that's not good for democracy.
0: Staying with politics, Prime Minister Anthony Albanese has landed in California ahead of his trip to the UN in New York, where Australia will vie for a seat on the UN Security Council. He'll meet Apple Executive Chairman Tim Cook to discuss new parental controls for children, which Apple says were inspired by Australia. The Prime Minister says Australia's world-leading digital safety laws will be a major part of the nation's UN bid, and that he has had talks with like-minded nations on developing global standards.
2: Because this is something that goes beyond national boundaries, and that's why it requires discussion at the multilateral level.
0: Elsewhere, the federal government has extended its relaxation of minimum stockholding obligations for Australian fuel companies until January next year amid ongoing uncertainty in the Middle East. Earlier this year, the stockholding obligations were relaxed to allow companies to make more fuel available where it's needed across the country. Energy Minister Chris Bowen says fuel supplies remain secure, with 41 days of petrol in reserve, 31 days of diesel, and 32 days of jet fuel. Overseas, Ukrainian President Volodymyr Zelensky has thanked US President Donald Trump for signing into law a sweeping new sanctions bill targeting Russia. Here's Ali Krew.
3: After previously expressing scepticism about the sanctions package, Mr. Trump has signed the bill, long championed by the late US Senator Lindsey Graham. The bill gives the American president the power to impose up to 100% tariffs on the top importers of Russian oil or natural gas, mainly China, India, and Turkey. The legislation also targets Russia's energy and defence industries, as well as the shadow fleet of tankers used to evade existing sanctions. It's aimed at starving Russian President Vladimir Putin of the resources Moscow needs to continue its war in Ukraine after the full-scale invasion of its neighbour more than 4 years ago.
0: Triple J.

Really digging this gorgeous track from Julia Jacklin at the moment, The Hardest Thing on Triple J. I love the music video for it. She's standing on top of this skyscraper in Melbourne. All I'm going to say, there's a helicopter involved, and it's great. It's gorgeous. So good. Triple J Weekends, Lockie Antoniazzi with you, keeping the seat warm for Frankie Rosethorn. She is on Drive all of next week and the week after, so you can catch her there with Phil Fresh. But coming up this hour, pretty packed. I've got some Flume for you. And it all comes rushing back, bit of a deep cut, Rushing Back. It's the name of that one. It features Vera Blue. Coming in at number 2 in the Hottest 100 of 2019. You'll also hear from Trophy Wife this hour.

Oh, so good. This is their Unearthed High winning track. This one, Spiders. They took that award out earlier in the year. If that's not enough from Unearthed, I got another one. I got your feature artist coming up as well, Chandler Jules. Full transparency, never heard of this guy before this week when I heard it on triplejunearth.com. It feels right up my alley. I hope to make you a fan as well. How are you? What's going on? Let me know what's happening on your weekend. 0439 757 is the... Whoa! 0439 757 555 is the number. I'm really keen to hear something unique in your town. Talking landmarks, things like that. I drove past the Big Strawberry on my way back from One Night Stand a couple of weeks ago. Someone texting in right now, driving past the Big Banana on a road trip towards Canberra. I feel like that's the big thing of all big things. It's branded. It's got an amusement park. Are you kidding? Keep them coming. Let me know what's happening. Let me know where you are. Are you driving past a landmark? Do you live in a town with a landmark? What's cool about your town? 0439 757 555.

live right now. This one from Adela. Nicole Kidman is its name. It's Triple J Weekends. Lockie Antoniazzi with you. Got a bit of 1-4 after this.

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1: I'll be spinning your favorite dance anthems. Some iconic throwbacks.

There's a real twang to that one that feels super unique, very honest lyricism as well coming from this band, Any Young Mechanic. They're playing Yours and Ours Fest. That's happening in October. That's really soon. Wow. Oh my goodness. Flume in there before with Rushing Back. Someone 0439757555 saying Flume, what bliss. Flume been pretty quiet at the moment. I think we're really due for some new music from him soon. I think the last that we heard from him was that collaboration album last year. That was with Emma Louise. August, I think that was. August 25. So a little over a year ago, he has cleared his social media. I think the only photo on there is from 25. It's a photo of him in a Spider-Man costume and he's playing with some audio equipment. Hey, crossing my fingers and toes, new music from Flume, what we thinking? 0439757555, let me know. 1-4 in there as well with him, Adela, up the top on weekends. Lucky with you, hope you're doing well, hope you're having a great Saturday. I have been really on the hunt this morning for a regional town with something going for it, something unique, a really good bakery. It could be a big strawberry. I don't know. I've got people texting in. Samuel from Redcliffe saying the Bee Gees grew up in his town.

apparently there's a whole lane dedicated to these guys in Redcliffe. Bee Gees Way. Statues, music playing, information panels. Feels like a museum. Are you kidding me? I want to go there. Got Bernie as well from the New South Wales South. Oh, my goodness. New South Wales South Coast. Narra Fair. Absolutely. Also saying Nookie is a landmark. I would agree. Nathan on 0439757555 saying he's got a big oyster in his local town and it's a big waste of space. He hasn't given me a town, but I'm assuming this is the one in Taree. It's on top of a car dealership, and I think whoever did that deserves a raise because this is the coolest thing ever. It's got like a lookout deck, I assume.

or its offices. Head on down to Taree. That looks insane. I'd love to be up there, see the view. Hey, Triple J Weekends, lucky with you. Keep them coming, 0439 757 555. I'm learning a lot. I want to go to these towns, my goodness. But I do have a job to do today. It's to play you music, not to visit towns. Not today, anyways. Got your unearthed high winners from this year, Trophy Wife, up after this from Charlie XCX. This is new. It's off her album Music, Fashion, Film. It's a song called Camera. This is

Gem Casadelia. Oh my goodness. It's a track called All I'm Thinking About off her album Tattoos Used to Come Off in the Pool. Sean on 0439757555 saying, is this my sign to buy a ticket to a show tonight? I'm umming and ahhing over it. I think you should. I actually forgot about this. She is touring at the moment. She's got a show tonight at the Northcote Social Club in Nam, Melbourne. Gypsy Lee and Caitlin Keegan as supports. Get those tickets. Go for it. Selling fast. Go get them. Oh my goodness. Unearthed High Winners as well before that with their track Spiders. Charlie XCX in there as well with Camera, all here on Triple J. Lockie with you on weekends. We've been chatting all things regional towns, specifically like things that are unique to your specific town. I've been asking you to text me 0439 757 555, even if you're not from a regional town, things that you've seen, landmarks, great bakeries, things like that, that you have passed through on a road trip or something like that. I've been to the Big Banana. I feel like everyone has. On the way back from One Night Stand, also been to the Big Strawberry. I want to hit all the big things. Something that is quite small, actually, is something happening in Mount Caputa at Nerambie, New South Wales. Someone texting and saying that they have these big orange slugs. Interesting. Googling it, it looks a bit more pink to me, but they are back. They are there. They are real. It is interesting. They are slimy, and there's also a statue. So if the actual thing, you can't see the actual thing, there's a statue. The giant pink slug, New South Wales. Go check that out and keep them coming. 0439 757 555. Can we get a representative from every town in Australia on that text line? Big ask. You got to do it. Someone else texting in saying that my kids Rocket and Fox are helping me clean the house before our inspection, and they want a song that's going to make them dance to break up the scrubbing and sweeping. Pretty please. Well, because you asked so nicely, where are my lovers at? Some Kylie Minogue for you. An old cut from 2001. Can't Get You Out of My Head. Yes, Spoon as well after this. It's Triple J.

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1: Hey, this is Chandler Jules, and I'm an artist producer coming from Sydney. My interest in it really started with EDM music. As a kid, it just blew my mind away. And I think from there, it just grew into love for production in all realms of music. But I think nowadays, I try to merge as much of everything as possible. There's plenty of artists that I've worked with that I'm proud to be a part of. I think most proud of definitely the 1-4 Boys, because winning an award for commas was something that I could bring home to my parents and say, this music stuff is actually kind of working. This project, A New Life, embodies the new sound. I haven't really felt this much love from hosting my own music. In this case, just seeing so many people show love makes me want to just go even crazier and just drop more and more music. Lyrically and sonically, there's just themes of evolving and taking the next step as a man, as a producer, as an artist. I think that's what it's all really about. This next track is Go Dumb. This one was just embodying the energy of living life wild and not really having a care

that's hate coming in the general direction of Newcastle. From an artist named Chandler Jules. He's a feature artist all this week over on Triple J Unearthed. EDM meets rap on that one. Go Dumb is its name. The production is ridiculously good. Very at the top of his game at the moment. He worked with 1-4 as well, as you would have heard. Yeah, this track, Commas, it won most performed hip-hop slash rap work at the APRA Music Awards in 2024. Chandler Jules saying that he brought home that award to his parents to show that this music thing's really working out. Something physical. Fast forward to this year, he has put out his own body of work. A New Life. Chandler Jules, that's a name to keep an ear out for, going places. You can review that track over on Triple J Unearthed. Lucky with you here on weekends. Something in the same realm of that track from Chandler, from a different group, a group out of Mianjin, Brisbane. Then at 1 p.m, some live music coming up for you in the form of a montage. Wonder what that could be. Stick around. Got some Dev Lemons right now. A YouTuber turned musician. Interesting career path. This one's called Eat the Pavement. Right here, Triple J Weekends.

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God, I love this one from Steve Lacey. Oh Yeah is the name of that track. It's in the Spider-Man movie. And you're on Triple J. Before that, a little bit of Pacific Avenue, Dev Lemons up the top, about to get you to your live music montage. A real mixed bag, I reckon. Dropping you into the mosh, some sets recorded live by Triple J's live music team. We got a whole team doing this. All right? That's coming up right after this one. OK Lou and Blade. Take Me by the Hand. This is Triple J.

0: imperfections in love, hidden words between the sentences. Holy inspiration comes through the nerves in the suspension.
1: Bit of dreaminess, bit of introspectiveness on your Saturday afternoon. Okay, Lemon Blade right there. Take Me by the Hand on Triple J. We're about to get into the live music montage. No more introspectiveness. We're turning it up. We're taking you straight into the pit. Got five live sets from you. First one coming from Courtney Barnett. Elevator Operator, Stormzy, Pierce the Veil, Peach PRC, and Joe in this live music montage as well. So turn it up. Get excited. Text in. Let me know how you're doing. It's Triple J.

0: 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Here's Stormzy with Shut Up. Language warning on this one, Triple J.
1: Iron boy! This is not fire in the park. This is not shut up. This is fire in Splendor.

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1: From Splendor 2023, it's Peach PRC performing Josh, live on Triple J.

A real mixed bag for your live music montage this week. Mr. Steve Harrington, a.k.a. Joe right there, live from Laneway Festival in Euro Sydney, then dropped you into Peach PRC's set at Splendor in the Grass 2023 with her track Josh, Pierce the Veil, Stormzy as well, Courtney Barnett up the top. Maybe there's a theme there. Courtney Barnett, Stormzy and Peach PRC, all Splendor acts, all played at Splendor, not the same years. Not the same years, but maybe that's the theme. I don't know. I was sent that. No theme. I'm just guessing here. Triple J Weekends. Hey, Lockie with you for the rest of this hour. A bit of music coming your way. You know who it is. Drifting Clouds. On the Unearth forecast for 2026, that's a list of 10 artists who are really blazing a trail. Drifting Clouds on that list. I can confirm he is blazing a trail, working on an album at the moment. Pinau coming up soon too. And of course, a bit of your feature album, What Are the Odds? By Georgia Smith. That's later in the hour. How are ya? What's happening on your Saturday? 0439-757-555. That's the number. You can text me. Let me know what's happening, what you're eating for lunch. I don't know. What's going on? 1 p.m. What's the haps? Lots of local for you. But let's take you to the USA for now. Raven Lanae just dropped her album, Blue Island. This is a track off it called Saturday Night. It's Triple J.

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Futility right there with a song called Back Into It. Right here, Triple J, it is Weekends. Before that, some Drifting Clouds with Boy Poi, Olivia Rodrigo in there as well, Serena Joy, Raven Lane, Up the Top, Saturday Night, just before our live music montage. Vivi Pete, though, something I had no idea. She's actually won an ARIA for Best Video. ARIA nominated for Best Video with Wasar. That was a track that Sam Lane played before on Weekend Breakfast. But I'm going to get you up and dancing with this next one. Now right here with Chameleon. We were having a bit of a chameleon summer at Triple J, 2025 to 2026. What do you think it should be next? What's our next one? 0439 757 555. Enjoy this one, Triple J.

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1: Georgia Smith is back with her third studio album, What Are The Odds? Leading with slinky R&B vocals over demanding dance floor beats, Georgia uses her foundation as the base.

Georgia Smith. She's got your feature album all this week on Triple J. It's called What Are the Odds? And she's touring as well in November next year. You got to wait a little bit, but it's going to be worth it. She's playing Brisbane, Sydney and Melbourne. Some really beautiful venues as well. River Stage in Brisbane, Horden Pavilion in Sydney, and the Sydney Maya Music Bowl. Obviously not in Sydney, in Melbourne. That makes sense. Nothing But Thieves with Evolution and Chameleon by Pnau in there as well. Look, I'm going to keep going. I've got so much more music. So little time before Sabine Lee Cook comes in, takes over for your afternoon. Get excited. Right now, though, let's play you this. Way Dynamic. It's one guy. His name's Dylan Young. Beautiful alt-rock pop being crafted right here on this track officially. It's Triple J.

0: I love these boys out of Busselton, WA. Full Nelson, that's their name. You're listening to them on Triple J Weekends. Lucky Antoniazzi is my name. It will continue to be my name, but I am getting out of here. Passing over to Sabine Lee Cook. It is her first time on Triple J Weekends. Hype her up. Show her some love. 0439 757 555 is the number. And I will be back with you tomorrow, of course, from 11 a.m.
1: When a fire starts to burn, right? And it starts to
0: some disclosure to take us out. When a fire starts to burn right here. Thanks for hanging with me. Catch you tomorrow.

That's a beautiful Lottie McLeod there. The song is called Wednesday at the Waterloo, coming to us out of Brizzy. You are now listening to your weekend arvos after a stellar episode of Weekend Lunch with Lockie. Absolute pleasure to continue the vibes set up throughout that show for the next four-ish hours. 4 hours to get to know each other. And it is getting to know each other because, hey, this is my first time hosting this program. Ah! Don't tell anyone. It's such a pleasure to get a little bit of your weekend with you. I hope you're doing very well. And if you're not, I do feel confident in the next 4 hours of programming that I've got for you that we can get on that track together. We can do it collaboratively. Sound good? Sounds very good to me. I'm very excited to be spending some time with you, and we're going to kick it off straight away because I've got so much music I want to get to, and I'm going to fit in as much of it as humanly possible. We're going to hear from, oh, I want to do Dice. Why don't we start off with this song? It's called Call Me for a Good Time. And that's kind of like our situation, except it's more text me for a good time. Our text line number is 0439757555. Oh my gosh, sorry. My name's Sabine Lee Cook. Nice to meet you. Here's Dice. You're on Weekend Arvos on Triple J.

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Notion and X Club, you know, for anyone who's maybe already on the up and up this beautiful weekend, you're listening to Weekend Arbos here on Triple J. My name is Sabine Lee Cook, and in the interest of you and I getting to know each other a little bit better, I wanted to talk to you about one of my most recent borderline psychic experiences. So to set the scene, this was about year odd ago. I was on the bus home and I was listening to this song. Yes, it's the man, the myth, the legend, Dijon, from his album that came out all the way back in 2021 called Absolutely. And I was thinking to myself, gosh, why doesn't he put out more music? Where's he gone? And then I kid you not, about a week later, bam, new album announcement. And even better than a new album, tour. He is coming to Australia. From December 9th to 15th, you'll be able to catch him in the flesh, live. I'm so incredibly excited. In fact, so incredibly excited that you and I are going to get into that song in just a little bit. First up, I've got Shake It by Grub. Let me know if we can manifest anyone else putting out some new music, if I can kind of work my magic. Rihanna, if you're listening. McGee, if you're listening, pay attention, please.

on is Raindrops, Head Wreck. You're listening to your weekend programming, Weekend Arvos here on Triple J. My name is Sabine Lee Cook. And before that, you and I listened to a carnival pop duo from LA, Horton Freddy, with their song Touch, Touch. In the next little bit, I have potentially one of the most iconic uses of sampling in modern pop music. If you're unaware, sampling is a musical production technique where a phrase, a bass line, a melodic line, a lyric from a song previously published by a different artist is referenced in another song. Does that make sense? You're borrowing something from another song and putting it in yours. Some recent examples are Pink Pantheress in Girl Like Me sampling Basement Jack's Romeo. We've got, literally yesterday, Madonna's song Music being sampled in Troye Sivan's new song Party. But neither of those two are the song that I have in mind. And I want to see if you and I are on the same wavelength yet. Even though it's our first time hanging out, it's only been half an hour. I want to see if you and I consider the same song to be the best modern use of sampling. 0439 757 555 is your text line number. We'll be playing that song in the next 10 to 15, so make sure you get your guesses in ASAP. But as of right now, I've got one of, I think, the best modern pop princesses currently doing it. This is Beautiful Bieber Doobie. Going to be touring next March. Pisces tour, let's go. This one is called Memories. You're listening to Triple J with me, Sabine Lee Cook. Talk soon, okay?

0: so let's synchronize.
1: That is Ikeda, Go, with an exclamation mark at the end. So it's Go. Kind of shades of early MIA in that one. She is an R&B electronic artist from London. That's so funny that I should bring up MIA, because the SLC Sabine Lee Cook Award for Best Use of Sampling in a Modern Pop Song goes to, as guessed correctly on the text line, so hats off to three of you. Yeah, babe, it's Paper Planes. Yeah, babe, what do you know about Paper Planes? I remember when this song came out, I was the most insufferable girl on my primary school playground, because I'm a big fan of The Clash. Straight to Hell is the song that's being sampled in the background. And imagine little like 5-year-old me going, actually guys, did you know that this is actually a Clash song? So good. And I would really love to play that song for you in the next little bit on our first time hanging out. Weekend Arvo's here on Triple J. My name is Sabine Lee Cook. Oh, I'm so excited to get to that one. And I'm so excited to get to this next song. It is from Feature Albums Past. This is Bugs with Tough Love. They're a trio out of Brizzy. And then we'll do Paper Planes straight after that. Sound good? Perfect.

0: Hey, I'm Liam, and this is Indy, and we're from Wind Waker, and we just covered Girls by the Kid Laroi for Like a Virgin.
1: Girls just wanna dance, yeah, girls just wanna have fun.
0: I like how that song feels nostalgic, but also like a fresh take on a nostalgic sound, like it's kind of got like this 2000s R&B thing.
2: So, girls wanna summer with their friends, wanna do it to the end.
3: We kind of need like that hip-hop element,
0: mm-hmm.
3: We need the heavy element,
0: yeah.
3: We need the pop chorus element.
0: Yeah.
3: The song already had all of that, so we just had to add in the heavy element.
0: Yeah, I don't know, that was
3: just gonna rock it up,
0: yeah.
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That is Dog Show by Mousetooey. It's from the best album of all time, DJ Set, which came out, can you believe, 1 year ago today. How beautiful and serendipitous that I get to share that with you on its birthday, on my very first time hosting Weekend Arvos for you. Isn't the universe lovely? My name is Sabine Lee Cook, and we are almost an hour into our time together. Doesn't time just fly? I hope you are enjoying yourself. I hope that the last run of songs have somehow encapsulated the vibes that you need for your weekend. If they haven't, the next song I've got for you is a complete vibe switch. We're going to listen to the beautiful Australian vocalist Charlotte Plank featuring on Young Franco's song Peaches. But in case between last song and next, I've not quite hit the mark of what you need for your weekend, you can text in on 0439 757 555. Let me know what song you would like to hear. But the caveat here, you have to let me know what situation I'll be catering for. What are the vibes? What are we up to? Why should I play this song? How is it going to aid your weekend? Plead your case and maybe we'll play the song. Who knows? But this is Young Franco and Charlotte Plank. You are here on Weekend Arvos on Triple J.

Fab, and I've got a stacked lineup of guest DJs joining me tonight on Mix Up, including our resident DJ Kasimba, who's going back to back with their bestie Tanika for a very special set. London's Paul Super is phoning in ahead of his upcoming Aussie tour. And Amsterdam's Tweener is bringing the bounce. I promise it is going to be massive, and I'll catch it on the dance floor for Mix Up tonight from 10 right here on Triple J.

That is Clancy with a song called OY, and you're listening to Triple J. Now, a little bit ago, I put a call out asking for some situational song requests. The brief was, let me know what you're doing and let me know a song that's going to help you soundtrack it. And I will do my best to play a few for us. Everyone is up to so much fun stuff. I'm getting very jealous. We've got people making hummus, got people getting ready for the pub. Oh, jealous. People driving. We have got someone also called Sabine driving home to Victoria from Queensland, and some excellent song requests. But it is going to, and you'll agree with me when I tell you the whole situation, Lucille, who's texted in from New South Wales, very nondescript, very wide berth there. But Lucille is getting ready for a first date. For a blind date, mind you. And they have asked for some dating tips, but what I can actually help with in their message is, I would love a sexy, scary song. Now, that might be a brief that could scare some people, but me, no, no, no. That's my bread and butter. And so, Lucille, I'm wondering what you think about this. This is Erykah Badu and The Alchemist, which is insane because you might be thinking, is that not a super old album? No. It's a new album of theirs. It's called Before the World Blows. It was being teased for years and years and years, and it's finally come out. And it seems like it's finally come out in time for your first date, for your hype up session. So we'll get to that one in just a little bit. First up, I've got some DMAs for you. You are here on Weekend Arvos. If you've got any dating tips, first date tips for Lucille, feel free to text in. Here's the DMAs.

No es una bruja, es una curandera.

There is your weird and sexy song recommendation there, requested on the text line because beautiful Lucille in New South Wales is going on a first date and needed some appropriate hype music. I think we did it. That was Alchemist and Erica Badu from their latest album, which I never thought I would live to see. How exciting and how lovely to be sharing it with you. You're on Triple J Weekend Arvos. And I asked for some dating advice for beautiful Lucille. We've got some killers on the text line. Of course, we've got a very beautiful and earnest. Good dating advice would be just relax and be yourself. We've also got Dan on the text line saying, if the conversation starts to lull, ask if they're a cat, dog or frog person. And if they don't respond with all three, then they're a loser and you should dump them. agree. I like that. My iteration of that is something that I heard about on The Hookup, actually, here on Triple J. And it's, even if you aren't a very if you're not an astrology believer, regardless, you ask them, what's your zodiac sign? And if they like roll their eyes and don't even

0: give you the grace to have a conversation with you or just answer, then they're not going to be giving anything else for the whole rest of for the rest of the interaction. So that's my advice. We've also got quite a few people texting in to say that they're going on a first date tonight. This is so exciting. And as it is the 19th today, I want to let you know that the 19th is my lucky number. So I think good things are happening for everyone going on a first date this evening. How beautiful. Text in if there's other dating advice you want to share with our beautiful friends going out on the town tonight. 0439 75 7555 is the text line number. You are here on Triple J with me, Sabine Lee Cook. We have still got so much music to get through, so I'm going to stop talking and I'm going to play it. How does that sound? Beautiful, right?
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huge run of tracks there. That's Best Friend by Dev Lemons. Before that, we listened to Charlie Lucas with Sunburn, Lil Uzi Vert with XO Tour Life, Swapmeet with Bonnie. We also had Jungle with The Wave, and we had I Like a Version from this week, Girls by Wind Waker, of course, a cover of the Kid Laroi song. You're listening to Triple J. My name is Sabine Lee Cook. It is Weekend Arvos. Such an honour and a pleasure to be here with you. We are charging through it. We've got still a few hours left together, or however long you can join me on your weekend journey. We have been talking about first dates

because seemingly half of Australia is going on a first date this evening. I've got a little bit more dating advice for you, and this one is hilarious. Apparently, according to Cal on the text line, 1 in 5 Australians have walked out on a date because their date was chewing with their mouth open. Do we agree or disagree with that? Also, someone on the text line asking something very important, saying, is it better to be the first or second to arrive from your party on a date? And that has actually spun me out. I've been listening to these songs, trying to think of something funny and intelligent to answer to that, but I actually have no idea. So I'm going to throw that to the text line. Out of the party of your date, do you want to be the first person to arrive or the second person to arrive? That's actually really stumped me. And if you're dating more than one person, gosh, God help you. I've got no idea. You are listening to Triple J. I've got a song for you now. Surprise, surprise. Out of Adelaide, this is Bullshit Baby by Alexia. 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

0: Baker Boy Baby. Y'all know Fever here on Triple J Weekends, Weekend Arvos to be more specific. My name is Sabine Lee Cook. So nice to meet you. So nice to be hanging out. In fact, I'm having such a nice time that I'm going to do a complete solid and come in clutch here. For anyone who missed yesterday's Friday mix, holy moly, such a insane pull for the show yesterday. Jam Supernova, who is a radio presenter herself on BBC Six, Saturday early afternoon show, I believe. I was lucky enough to be in London last year and it felt really cool to catch that show while it was live during the time that she's broadcasting to. She's also one of the judges for the Mercury Prize, what the hell, and part of the presenting team at Glastonbury. She's going to be playing this year, so soon, in Sydney on the 3rd and Melbourne on the 4th for Move My Way Festival. That is my most anticipated gig of the year and I'm so excited to see her and also incredibly excited to play you a little snippet, a little clip of the set she put down yesterday. You can listen to the full thing back on the Triple J website and the app. But as of right now, sit back, relax. The next 10 minutes, it is Jam's Supernova. 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
1: Quack, quack.

neighbor said you wanna get. Your auntie said she wanna get. Your uncle say you wanna get. Your grandma said she wanna get. Your mumsy said she wanna get. Your teacher say you wanna get. The ravers said they wanna get. Everybody said they wanna get.

It feels like this set was made for me. There's a little snippet of the set put down by Jam Supernova yesterday on our Friday mix. Ah, I love a bit of global club in a DJ set, and I'm so excited to see Jam Supernova at Move My Way Festival. So again, that's happening in Sydney on the 3rd and Melbourne on the 4th of October. And for those of us outside those parameters, travel, babe, if you can. It's such a stacked lineup. Kokoroko are playing. Gina are playing their first ever Australian shows. Sampa the Great, Miles Natu, Freddie Gibbs, Ezra Collective. Ah! I believe there's only a few tickets left, so do get on that quick, smart, if it's up your alley. You are listening to Triple J Weekend Arvos with me, Sabine Lee Cook. I'm not going to play you a song by someone from my hometown, from Newcastle. This is Soul One with When the Rain Begins to Fall. We are still, I say we, I just mean me, the royal we, still taking requests if there's anything I can play on their airwaves to better suit your

Saturday, whatever we're up to. But of course, the caveat is still, you have to tell me what you're doing and why this song would best benefit your context, your situation. 0439757555 is the text line number. We're on Triple J, baby.

Whether you're a diehard fan or new to the genre, there's no doubt that country music is bigger than ever right now. We want to get you across the very best sounds in the scene with Country Club, Triple J's brand new home of country music. Join me, Outback Tom, as I get you around the artists that are blazing a trail in 2026. You'll meet the local storytellers and international icons who are showing there's more to country music than double denim and cowboy hats. So, get in the Country Club, Sunday nights at 6 or anytime you like on the Triple J app.

it sounds probably like my favorite EP that's going to come out this year. It's so excellent. It's very Copenhagen-y, which is starting to be an epicenter for me of where I'm finding good music that I like. I would say that's the best gig I've been to in a long, long time. So shout out to Headaches. Let me know what's the best gig you've been to recently or ever. Ever is always a good shout, 043975755. Because yeah, I was so stunned. It was such a beautiful set, very intimate. They had brought items from their bedroom where this EP was written. And so it felt very comforting and encapsulating, and it was such a pleasant vibe. I've got a song for you now from, oh gosh, this is going to sound a bit wanky, but it's from a band that I had the absolute pleasure of meeting at a party last weekend. The boys need no introduction. Stoked to be playing you the latest Welcome to My Brain. You are here on Weekend Arvos with me, Sabine Lee Cook, on Triple J.

is Electrolytes by Headaches featuring Lonely Speck. It is a kind of slightly older song, I hope you can forgive, but this past Wednesday I had the absolute pleasure of seeing Headaches to a private secret EP launch in Sydney. And I've got to tell you, keep your eyes and ears peeled.

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1: Hey, it's Georgia Smith, and Triple J are featuring my record, What Are The Odds, all this week. This song, Alive, featuring Wizkid. We actually wrote this song quite a bit before me and P got in the studio again to create What Are The Odds. And yeah, this song is just about that. The first stage is when you're meeting somebody and that excitement and that drive you have to like want to see them all the time. So yeah.

Georgia Smith and WizKid from What Are the Odds, feature album this week on Triple J. Georgia Smith, I love her. I remember first coming across, the first song of hers I ever heard was called Blue Lights, and it was back when I was in high school, and I do remember exactly where I was in my childhood home when I came across it. And it's been really cool to kind of consciously be aware of an artist's growth while it's all been coming out. Obviously, she's a mother now. She's put out so many solid, solid albums, and this one is no exception. It's absolutely exceeded my expectations, which I didn't think was possible. Big ups to her, as always. I'm very excited to catch her next November from the 6th to the 13th. She'll be touring Scorpio Tour. There you go. You are listening to your Weekend Arvos with me, Sabine Lee Cook. The next song I've got to play for you is from an album called Goose, not to be confused with Geese, the so-called psyop band from New York. No, this one's from a little bit more local to us. This one's from Eora, Sydney. Gran Perez. I've got some Becca Hatch for you as well in the next 10 to 15. Get keen, get keen. You're on Triple J, babe.

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1: Did you hear? Sidefest is coming back. The beloved Perth Festival has reeled in another gorgeous lineup for November. Happening across 2 days, you can expect acts like the Tullamarines, Small Fish, Sly Withers, and heaps more to set the vibes right in time for summer. You can catch it all at the Rosemount Hotel in Borley, Perth on November 20 and 21.
0: For info on these gigs and more, head to Triple J's Instagram.

That is Chico Sonido featuring on Cherry Chola's latest track, Perla. I love Cherry Chola. She featured on a One Tablespoon song a couple of months ago. It really grabbed my attention. The music video, the whole sound, just how loud and bouncy the track is. So I was very excited to see that she had more stuff coming out. And I'm very excited to be sharing it here with you on Triple J. You're on your weekend arvos with me, Sabine Lee Cook. Before that, we were listening to Becca Hatch, Black Flower. She just gets better and better and better with every release, which I'd never think is possible. And then the next song comes out and I just find myself consistently floored. She was the winner of Unearth High, the Indigenous Initiative, back in 2017. And it's so cool to have this tangible history and way to trace back her, the way that she's really come into her own as an artist. She also played at Dark Mofo earlier on this year with Miss Kanina. That is my number one gig FOMO that I've experienced so far this year. FOMO, of course, actually not of course, in case you're unaware, fear of missing out. And I find as a music fan, that is kind of the most common emotion that I feel. I'm wondering what's the biggest FOMO, biggest gig fumble that you've had so far this year. 0439757555 is the text line number. And this is fine. This is a way to kind of get your grievances out. There's no judgment, no shame, just honesty. This is a safe space for you. The next song I'm going to play for you is from a beautiful duo from New York City who are going to be touring. They're playing at Meredith Festival. They're touring for us, so from the 9th to the 13th of December this year. I'm unsure whether I'm actually meant to say their name or not. But I'm feeling lucky that I am here presenting to you on Triple J. I'm feeling lucky to have this job, lucky to have this time to chat with you about music and all things important. So I'm going to keep it safe. This is Lucky. I'm lucky on Triple J.

That's Olivia Rodrigo. Serena Joy is the name of that song, and it came out only days before her Daisy Chain Fields Festival in Irvine in California was put on. This festival, far out. Earlier on, we were talking about Georgia Smith and like having artists with really interesting career trajectories to watch in real time. And as someone, I can't say I'm very pop inclined, but Olivia Rodrigo has become to me someone that really has, I mean, she can't really be defined by genres. She's a force to be reckoned with. She put on a festival, an entirely female, all-woman lineup, including The Breeders, Bikini Kill, Quiet Light, Garbage, Dochi, Chapel Roan, Santa Gold. And not only did she put this on for kind of the viewership, the enjoyment of the fans, she also raised $10 million, which was then doubled, so $20 million US dollars for charity. That's insane. This is crazy. She's such a talented artist, and I think she is one of those people that kind of falls into the same category for me as like a Sir Paul McCartney character. Well, you watch her and you go, wow, this is what she was born to do. There's nothing else. Like, this is exactly who she's meant to be. So it's very cool to witness that. You're listening to your weekend Arvos here on Triple J with me, Sabine Lee Cook. And we're coming to the end of our time together. Isn't that so sad? I've been really, really enjoying myself, but do not think for a second that I'm slowing down, that I don't still have amazing programming for you like every show here on Triple J. And to demonstrate that, let's do a crazy one. This one's from all the way back in 2011. Do you remember this one? This classic? Yeah, thought so. You're on Triple J.

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new stuff from Arm Lock. That one's called Half Time. You're listening to Triple J. It's Weekend Arvos with me, Sabine Lee Cook. Just a second ago, you and I were talking about concert FOMO, gigs that have happened this year that you missed out on that you're still kicking yourself about. Now, Laura in Nam has brought it to future tense. It hasn't even happened yet, but I know I'm going to have massive FOMO about the Lily Allen concert. Ah, very true. Very valid. But I think I'm going to have to give it to James on the text line saying, gutted that I missed SD Kid. Dude, me too. I have the worst kind of FOMO as well because my younger sister went. So I have POV videos being sent to me on the family group chat to try and aid that wound a little bit. That's what they're saying. To try and heal that wound a little bit. We're now going to hear Rockwave from SD Kid. I've also got some Amel and the Sniffers for you. It's all happening. Even though we are coming to the end of our time together, the vibes are still up and up and up and up. You are on Weekend Arvos on Triple J with me, Sabine Lee Cook. Here's SD Kid.

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Way Too High by Stum. That's two, spelled T-O, not T-O-O, Way Too High. We're on our way to it. You're listening to Triple J Weekend Arvos with me, Sabine Lee Cook. We've got just over half an hour left together this beautiful Saturday. And in the interest of keeping things fresh and engaging and, you know, you and I are learning about each other, it's our first time hanging out, I want to play you a little teeny tiny snippet of a song that this is very much what my childhood sounded like. Childhood is a stretch, what my high school life sounded like. Yes, Julia Jacqueline, where all my Jacqueline heads at. She is just like undeniably one of the best songwriters that's ever graced Australia. And if you're anything like me, if you grew up listening to Pre-Pleasure, to Crushing, her previous albums, you would be on the know. You'd be aware that we have got new Julia Jacqueline coming out this month? Next month. An album called The Gem is coming out next month, and I have got one of the singles from that album to play for you in just the next little bit. But as of right now, here's another diva, to steal a little bit of Abby and Ty speak. Here's another diva who has been played nonstop in my own personal playlist. Went double, triple, quadruple platinum. This one is Kalayla. She put out an album called New Avatar with this as the lead single. Ugh, the production is so crisp. It scratches my brain. I hope it does the same for you. You're on Weekend Arvos on Triple J.

Live from One Night Stand this year in Griffith, that is Genesis Owusu with Life Keeps Going. Do yourself a favour, if you somehow missed out on that, if you've not seen Genesis play, go and catch him at Yours and Al's October 3rd and 4th. One of the best performers ever, let alone of an Australian calibre. He's magic. He's actually a magical person. He's not of this world. Wow, I love him. You're listening to Weekend Arvos with me, Sabine Lee Cook. And oh my goodness, this is like one of the last times that we're going to chat today. Thank you so much for hanging out. It's been my first time covering this show and I've had the absolute time of my life. Thank you for sharing some chat, some music. For everyone that we were talking to earlier about going on first dates this evening, please make notes and text me again tomorrow because I will be here doing your Weekend Arvos on a Sunday next time. Isn't that crazy? Thank you so much again, but do not go anywhere because in this last 15-ish minutes, I've still got some excellent programming for you. We're going to kick it all off with an artist from Venice Beach in California. This is Lamb with Talk. You're on Triple J.

That's the Bella Lip Balms out of Nam, Melbourne. They're an artist that I was introduced to when I was in high school by listening to Triple J. And now here I am presenting my first weekends on Triple J, playing them for you. Full circle, guys. Full circle moment. My name is Sabine Lee Cook. This is it from me for today. However, I'm going to be back again tomorrow for your weekend arvos. I hope you have the most beautiful Saturday evening. Again, everyone that's going on those dates we were talking about, please let me know how they go tomorrow. But yeah, stay safe and happy and healthy, and I will see you again. I was going to say bright and early, but very much not so. The next song I have to play for you, I have another bit of a humble brag for you. It's from an artist who I have a gift from in my room. I met Devorah at a shoot that she was doing for part of my other job, and she had all these beautiful teddy bears that had her merch on them. And I was quite nervous. I didn't know whether to talk to her because she's such a like enigmatic, beautiful, powerful person. And I didn't really know how to approach her. And I just said, I love these teddy bears. And she went, oh my God, do you want one? And just gave one to everyone on the set. So as well as being an amazing singer, as you will hear, performer, she's a great person. All around, big ups, Devorah. This is Dance Head, one of the best songs that's come out in the last 5 years, easy, Australian-wise. This has been Weekend Arvos. Thank you so much for being here. Love you, bye.

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3: 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All you want and more right here in one spot on Triple J. I'm so excited and we're going to get straight down to business. First thing I want to know is on 0439757555, tonight are you raging or are you saging? Hit me on that text line with those Saturday night plans. Are you raging? Maybe you're going to a besties hen. Do maybe it's a friend's birthday party, maybe you're hitting up the club, or maybe you're having a cozy night in, keeping it chill with a cute kitty on your lap. Whatever the plans are, hit me on that text line with them. For this first mix, I've got that Wanna Cry Nina Jirachi Porter Robinson track, I've got some Jungle Speed Racer, a throwback with a bit of Fergie, and we're gonna start off right now with something zesty, something, you know, not, I was going to say spicy, that's not the right word. I'm trying to describe Lime Garden, and zest galore is coming your way right now. This is Cross My Heart on Triple J.

the Boys Noise disco version of the Jenny remix of Dracula, Tame Impala on the OG track. Boys Noise really injecting that flavor, that dance floor energy, getting you moving on your Saturday night. Samba in before with 12 to 12 in a room full of people. I look for you. Isn't that the utmost compliment? And Lime Garden up top with Cross My Heart. Love that number as well. This mix is off to a good start, I'd say. I'm feeling good, loving the love on the text line with all my rages and sages. Stephanie in Newcastle is having a cozy night in by the fireplace outdoors, looking out at the stars with Triple J in the background. Love that for you, Steph. And to add some spice, I was talking about spice before and I was trying to explain the flavor of lime, but we're going to add some literal spice up next with Cinnamon, a track from Benny after this, Triple J.

loose with it. Get loose with it. Get loose with it. Get loose with it. Get loose with it. Get loose with it. Get loose with it. All the girls and the boys, get loose with it. Get loose with it.

That song taught me how to spell a lot of words, like delicious and like Fergalicious by Fergie and will.i.am. Throwing it back for you right here on House Party with me, Latifah T, in the mix. In before this, Kobe D brought the energy with Hellcat Speed Racer with a bit of Maroubra Villain. Shout out to anyone in Maroubra listening to the show right now. That one goes out to you. But it's time to continue the good times right now with a bit of jungle in the mix, the feel-good energy that just radiates from your spine all the way to the tips of your toes. This is the MJ Cole remix of Good Times on Triple J.

Nothing like a bit of Baloo Brigada to get you dancing the night away. Sideways is the name of that one from their album Portal. We also heard Nina Jirachi and Porter Robinson with WannaCry, a song so good that you rip the tissues out and want to sub away because, dang, music can be that good. My name's Latifa T. You're listening to House Party right now, and we're dipping our toes into the pool of Mall Grab right now. This is The Way I'm Feeling. He has been booked, busy, blessed, and pumping out the tunes. We are so lucky. And you know who else has? Adela. She's just dropped her new album, Prima, and we're going to hear something from that after this on Triple J.

coming off the back of the Tullamarines Fly Path, the new one there, and some Adela. I can't emphasize enough how obsessed I am with the pink-haired queen, the idol. That song was Ain't in LA, all about how the baddest bitches ain't in LA. There you go. All across the country, you are listening to Triple J right now with me, Lativity. And look, we've got some Bad Bunny after this, X Club and Notion. But I'm going to put the power in your hands, baby. 0439 757 555. Request your songs. Get them in now.

A bit of Bad Bunny to seal the deal and end the mix. Where She Goes is the name of that one. And you heard it here on Triple J House Party with me, Latifah T, wrapping up that mix and now passing the aux cord to you, who on 0439757555 have been getting in touch with your request for your Saturday night. And we're going to start off with Stacey in Nam, Melbourne. Stacey's text in saying, I've been loving the new Dice track, Call Me for a Good Time. It's always a good time when I hear that song. Stacey, let's get to it. You're listening to Triple J.

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1: Doing that, it's Nookie. And when I'm not lapping around my home streets of Nowra, I'm hosting Blackout on Triple J every weekend. Kick back with me as I play artists from Jem Casadaley all the way to Uncle Troy Casadaley, covering all generations of black music. Music by the mob, for the mob. 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

0: I say hi, you say hi, we stay hi, you look so pretty, yeah.
1: Okay, it's time to get into our second mix, but if you're new here, I'd like to welcome you to a very special time that we here at House Party call Queer O'Clock. It is an hour all of LGBTQIA+ artists sharing their stories, love, sexy times, joy, triumph, sadness, all the feelings in the feels wheel. And I brought this to you for the first time on Mardi Gras a couple years ago, and I've been doing it ever since because queer joy is always to be celebrated. Here on Triple J with me, Lativa T, this is our mix. We're going to start off with some classic Tuvalu right here, get into some Troy Sivan, some new Robert Baxter, start you off easy, easy one in, and we're going to be dancing and fist pumping by the end of it. Triple J.

Sorry if my voice is a bit hoarse right now. I was just singing that song at the top of my lungs. I love Control, and Garden Say It Like That is one of my favorite songs from that SZA debut album, Can Never Get Enough of the Bicon. Robert Baxter in before that with a new one called Nameless, and Troye Sivan up top with the Felix Jane remix of One of Your Girls. Right now, we're getting into some Sophie, the idol, the icon, with Kim Petras and BC Kingdom, getting dark and dancey with it. Doechii coming up after that, and some Dame. There's some alliteration for your Saturday night on House Party Triple J. Heaven.

0: This is the T4T on House Party. Triple J.
1: Oh, sorry. Just Triple J?
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0: Triple J?
1: Just Triple J. Wake up, 8 cup, get your

Their debut album, In Endless Awe and Agony, is due to drop November 6th. I can't wait for it. And you just heard Love, Love, Love, Love from Dane, a little taster of it. We also heard from Doechii with Nissan Ultima, Setting the Record Straight, and Sophie Kim Petras, BC Kingdom, Reason Why. I want to know the reason why this collaboration happened. Paris Hilton and Rina Sawayama, two icons in their own right. But Rina Sawayama, she's such a cool pop girl. Paris Hilton, big on that hot girl energy. I mean, maybe that's why, right? Both hot girl energies fusing together. Anyway, enough of me. Listen to this one. It's I'm Free on Triple J, Samira Massa, after this.

Effing it up indeed. The one, the only Janaba, the icon, just there with Eff It Up on Triple J House Party. You're in the mix with me, Latifah T, for Queer O'Clock, where we set the record straight with all queer artists, trans artists, non-binary artists, all the artists that fall under the rainbow umbrella you are hearing here with their latest and greatest music. We also heard from Muramasa, Shy Girl, and Channel Trez with Hollaback Bitch. And right now, we are tapping into the world of Slater. She was just here in the country a couple weeks ago. She is a certified bicon. And this song equally makes me want to rage and jump up and down, but also get in my feels. It's Brand New Chanel's by Slater on Triple J.

obsessed with this song. It came out, I think, the end of last year. It's Kuchka, I Would Never Give Up On Loving You, and I will never, ever give up on loving this song. Muna in before that with East Side Girls from their new album, and Ash Nico up top with Itty Bitty. My name's Lativa T, you're in the mix with me, and it is time to get your queer requests in. 0439-757-555 is the number. What are you itching to hear? Some new music, some old music, something undiscovered, something underrated, something overrated. Let me know and I'll do the rest. Gonna end this mix with Girls by 2charm. You're here on Triple J House Party.

Shout out to all my girlies listening. That one goes out to you too, Charm Girls. And in before that, Kuchka, Never Give Up on Loving You. My name is Latifa T. That was the end of my mix. And it is time here on Queer O'Clock to get into your request. And Ellis in Sydney has texted me on the text line requesting a Billie Eilish throwback, some Chihiro. He said, this one always gets me in my feels. It's beautiful. I love playing this one with my best friend. It always reminds me of her. Ellis, love that. Let's get into it right now. This is Chihiro, Billie Eilish.

Big club mixes to get down to on your Saturday night, then look no further. My name's Kaylin Crabb, and I've got a stacked lineup of guest DJs joining me tonight on Mix Up, including our resident DJ Kasimba, who's going back to back with their bestie Tanika for a very special set. London's Paul Super is phoning in ahead of his upcoming Aussie tour. And Amsterdam's Tweener is bringing the bounce. I promise it is going to be massive, and I'll catch it on the dance floor for Mix Up tonight from 10 right here on Triple J.

Oh, how time flies when you're having fun. I can't believe we are halfway through the show and it is time for another mix. Looking through my USB right now, about to get into it, and it's a pretty mixed bag I've got planned for this one. Some Keita Alexander, some Tinashe, Crash Out. Oh my god, funny story. My friend was listening to me playing that on the radio the other day and was like, I'm gonna add this to my playlist. Played Crash Out by Tinashe and then crashed her car. Can you believe it? That actually happened. So, two hands on the steering wheel when you're listening to that one. And before we get into that Tinashe track, Gracie Abrams up top, Minibar, you're listening to Triple J House Party with Latifah T.

Love that Muramasa Now track. It's Firefly on Triple J. Nice little throwback there. And I wanted to introduce you to Mira May. It is a throwback there as well, but Mira May is a very talented artist based in the UK. And that kind of R&B lane, Make Room is the name of that song. Love it so much. Someone else I love, Keita Alexander. She's dropped a new album this year called Rage, and it is such a beautiful encapsulation of rage. But this one right here is my favorite song because of the beatboxing that her kid does on this track. It's iconic. It's called Queen. You're listening to Triple J.

Monter right there giving you the remix of Sober, Childish Gambino, an absolute classic, and Almost Monday with a fresh one, Better Late Than Never. You are listening to House Party on your Saturday night with me, Latifah T, and one of my favorite producers goes by the name Dave Nunes. This is his UK Garage edit of Anderson Paak's Come Down. Another iconic track, and after that, I'm going to pass the mic to Yes Boone. He is the dance goat at the moment in Australia, and he's got a new one called Nosebleeds that we're going to hear right after this.

I don't know about you, but I'm getting notes of Daft Punk when I hear that one. That's from Aussie producer Yes Boone. Nosebleeds is the name of that one. And Anderson Park in before that with Come Down, edited by Dave Nunes to give it a UKG feel. We love to hear it. Speaking of very talented Australian artists, Nerve does it all. He produces his music, he raps, and he is on absolute fire right now, release after release.

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0: sometimes, because I'm a big romantic, like you'll see someone and envision what your whole life looks with them. 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
1: What if you don't know them at all?
0: No, but I'm in this life.
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3: Oh, sorry.

T, you're in the mix with me right here on House Party, and this is the Timbo Low Dub by Lovesome and Max 9K. Low always goes down in the club, still iconic track. And hey, now it's time to get your request in 0439757555. What are you itching to hear? If the answer was Kiki underscores a G Flip, I've got you sorted. Stick with me to the end of this mix on Triple J.

ending on an absolute anthem. G Flip with Disco Cowgirl. You heard it here on Triple J House Party with me, Latifa T, ending off our third mix for tonight, which means it's request o'clock. 0439757555 is the place to get in your requests. And Charlie on the Gold Coast has hit me up saying, I would love to hear Harry Hayes, Moolah. Was listening to Doof last night and it's my new favorite obsession. Can you please play it? Funny that, Charlie, because it's also my favorite obsession right now. I love Harry Hayes and I love this song, so let's get to it.

0: festivals to get around on Triple J.
1: Tassie, this one's for you. Great Escape has returned for another run of silly season shenanigans into 2027. The Summer Bash has got a hectic lineup featuring sets from Ocean Alley, Ballpark Music, Miss Canina, Sam Alfred, and heaps more. And Golden Features are leading the countdown into the new year. Fire up the group chat, because this one's going down from December 29 to January 1 in Lutruwita, Tasmania.
0: For info on these festivals and more, head to Triple J's Instagram.

My name is Lativa T, and this is the final mix. But don't fret. I mean, if you're like, oh my God, I want more mixes. How funny. Mix Up is literally after house party. Four more hours of mixes with all different flavors in Compass. So there's good news up ahead. But right now, we're getting into our final mix. And this one right here is called Around the World, where we get into the latest and greatest dance music from around the planet. And I wanted to start on home soil right here. This is Soul One with When the Rain Begins to Fall. And you know what's next? 5 seconds of summer. They are making dance music, which is blowing my little brain right now. And I'm excited to spin it for you after this.

emotive electronic music from the maestro Kassemba. This is their track Touch on Triple J. We also heard 5 Seconds of Summer with Everyone's a Star, the Club Sauce Volume 1 track, and Soul One up top with When the Rain Begins to Fall. Now, if you're looking for something to punch through your speakers right now, something to add to the playlist that absolutely energizes you, look no further than The Baddest, Interplanetary Criminal, and Silver Bumper. This is their track Hold a Phone, and I've been grooving to it all week long. So excited to bring this to you here on House Party with Latifah T.

Ben Garen's coming in smooth right here. The Prince of Byron Bay giving us smooth on Triple J House Party. Around the World is the segment and Triple J is the station. Latifa T is my name. Just getting a few basics sorted and now you know. In before this, Carter Walsh on the remix of Tu Corazon, Your Heart by Penal, and Swim getting us in our feels with Leaving on, a master of electronic emotive music. Coming up, we're going to keep the party going with our favourite Aussie darlings, Club Angel, Memphis RLK and Archie Waters. It's all headed your way, so get the Shazam out because I know you'll want to be adding these to your playlist.

Memphis LK blows my mind every time. I mean, she a few months ago had a baby and literally days after was DJing and pressing her beat pad and singing and performing. I'm like, what can't she do? She honestly is incredible. Out My Body is the name of the song you just heard. Club Angel in before that with Till Death and Ben Gerrans with Smooth Up Top. My name is Latifah T. This is House Party on your Saturday night. And on a Friday night, I host a show called Doof, which is all about Australian dance music. And this is an artist I discovered through that show, Arkie Waters. This is a song called Run It Up. And I love Arkie Waters so much. I'm thinking of squeezing another one by him up after this. We're going to get some Skrillex in the mix after this. It's going off. You're on Triple J House Party. Let's freaking go. Run it up.

Hectic O'Clock just there. Arky Waters with Just, I told you. One to watch for sure. We're going to end the mix with a new one from the Avalanches featuring John Glacier and Khadija Al-Hanafi. Far Away is the name of this one. Get your final request in on 0439 757 555. You know the vibes. This is House Party with Latifa Team.

It's a live Weta and a mix. The Avalanches featuring John Glacier and Khadija Al Hanafi with Far Away. Now, it isn't every day that I will slot my own request in before yours, but just hear me out. I want to play you a song right now by an artist called Aikida. This is their track Go. And every time I hear this song, it reminds me so much of MIA, you know, the Bad Girls artist. This is going to be on your playlist, trust me. So let me play this one and then get back to your request, okay? Aikida Go. You're on Triple J House Party.

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2: If you're chasing some big club mixes to get down to on your Saturday night, then look no further. My name's Kaylin Crabb, and I've got a stacked lineup of guest DJs joining me tonight on Mix Up, including our resident DJ Kasimba, who's going back to back with their bestie Tanika for a very special set.

and Amsterdam's tweener is bringing the bounce. I promise it is going to be massive, and I'll catch it on the dance floor for Mix Up tonight from 10 right here on Triple J.

Piero Pirupa, you're listening to Triple J House Party. My name's Lativa T. It is time for me to get out of here, but we're going to end on a high. Bitter Water Life by Fisher and Florence Arman. Mix Up is up next. Do not go anywhere. Do not lift a finger. Do not touch that dial. Trust me, you're in for a treat with Kaylin Crabb after this. Lativa T signing out. I'll catch you next week. See ya.

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2: Yo, this is Kasimba, and I am your Triple J Mix Up resident for this month, and I am so happy to be back for my third week. And this week, I have a very exciting guest. I will be joined for a super fun back-to-back with the brilliant DJ Tanika, who is an absolute staple of the NAR Melbourne scene here. And fun full circle moment, Tanika is actually a huge part of how I started my DJ journey and my journey in electronic music. And she was the first person that taught me my way around the decks. So I couldn't be more excited to have her joining me tonight. I hope that you are ready to lock in for a dirty, sexy, ass-shaking mix. We are so excited to be soundtracking your Saturday night. And please hit me up on any of my socials. That's KSMBA. And I hope you enjoy.

What's up, Triple J? My name is Tanika. I am a DJ producer from NAM. You can find me anywhere you have 5G at Tanika Pass. And I am so excited to be joining Kisimba on tonight's Triple J mix-up with a special back-to-back exploring Afro-electronic sounds and what that means to us as diasporic people living in Australia. Real heads know the song playing right now is by none other than UK's Hagen. He has such a distinct sound and production style that comes through a lot of his releases. This one is called Bass Spin, and it's truly the gift that keeps on giving. The rolling bass line and intricate drum pattern, it makes you just want to get up and dance every single time. I hope you enjoy it. Keep it locked on Triple J Mix Up.

You're listening to Mix Up on Triple J with Tanika back-to-back Kasimba. Wherever you are, I hope you're shaking ass. And if you're not, I'm going to need you to get up on your good foot. Because this next track takes me back to one of my fondest dance floor memories. DJ PGZ dropped it and I immediately Shazammed it. And ever since, I have played this song in majority of my sets. Everyone always asks for the ID. It's just like one of those songs that has such a profound effect on the dance floor. It's called Get Ya Up by Cyan85 and it does exactly that. If you can sit still through this one, I honestly commend you. Seriously, if you dig it, you can find me on Instagram at Tanika Pass. Message me. I want to know, did you like it or not? Keep it locked on Triple J Mix Up.

0: Suave, 4, 5, 6, slow, 7, 8, 9, duro, duro, duro, duro, duro. 1, 2, 3, suave, 4, 5, 6, slow, 7, 8, 9, duro, duro, duro.
1: Aquí se vino a perrear.

That's right. You've been in the mix with a very, very special back-to-back set over the last hour with the besties Tanika and Kasimba. Kasimba is, of course, our mix-up resident for this month, and that was the third week of their residency. They've got one more to go, so make sure you tune in next week for the final set. In the meantime, if you want to restream that one from Tanika and Kasimba, you can do that right now over at the Triple J website or the app. I've also posted their full track list over there as well. But don't forget, if you'd like to get in touch, maybe send a bit of love to that duo, you can do so via the Triple J text line. That's 0439 757 555. I would love to hear from you. And stay tuned, because the party is only just getting started. You're listening to Mix Up on Triple J.

Hey, it's Caitlin Crabb here with you, and this is Mix Up on Triple J. We're soundtracking your Saturday night with some massive guest DJ mixes, and tonight's show is all killer, no filler. It's actually maybe one of my favourite lineups that we've had on the show in a hot minute, so stay locked because you're going to be hearing from Amsterdam-based DJs Tweena and David Jackson as well. But right now, we're catching up with London-based DJ and musician Cole Super. Now, this is a bit of a pinch me moment. This is someone that I've admired for such a long time. They're truly one of the most exciting and effervescent voices in the UK's underground electronic community. In the last year alone, they've graced stages at the likes of Dec Mantel, Sergio Loco and Love International, just to name a few. But they will be in Australia very, very soon, and you can catch them performing at Freeform and Mode Festival, as well as a couple of other sets around the country. But up first, they're here with us for their debut mix-up set on Triple J. Now, if you've ever heard any of Cole Super's music or even one of their DJ mixes before, you might know what to expect over this next hour. But if this is your first time, you are in for a real treat. You're going to hear some masterfully blended deep house, a Detroit classic, and plenty of slinky club cuts that are going to get us warm for their upcoming festival performances here in Australia. I want you to turn your

Hi, this is Cool Super from London, and you are listening to Mix Up on Triple J. With me, live in the mix, this is Cool Flow, me cutting across house, disco, garage, all in the mix for the next hour.

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Your ace in the hole, the psyche that keeps you from trying to guess what your pimp has in store for you. Whatever keeps you from screaming out at this very moment in absolute and sheer horror. Whatever you fuck your brain with, whatever that is, whatever that is, it's a lie.

Zumba Lumba Sucks.

Such a beautiful mix here on Triple J Mix Up tonight. That was Cool Super out of London. They're going to be in Australia very soon, performing at Mode Festival and Freeform Festival, as well as a couple of other dates around the country. I've just posted them up on the Triple J website if you want to have a little look-see, where you can also find their full track list from that set, as well as a restream link in case you want to relive all of that goodness. 0439 757 555. Let me know what you thought of that one on the text line, where it landed with you on your Saturday night. And hey, stay tuned. 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

This is Mix Up on Triple J. You're hanging out with me, Kaylin Crabb, and we've got two more hours together. Right now, I want to dive headfirst into this mix from Amsterdam's Tweener. Now, you might have heard a little preview of this one on Thursday night on the Preekend Mix, but if this is your first time getting to know Tweener, it's the perfect time to get around her sound because she's going to be in the country very soon, also performing at Freeform Festival in Melbourne and Mode Festival in Eora, Sydney, as well as a few other dates around the country. Tweener's known for being a key figure in Amsterdam's club scene, and she draws on her experience as part of the Vietnamese diaspora, which informs her unique style of production and DJing. She's also a resident at queer nightclub Ram and has performed at some of Europe's most esteemed clubs and festivals such as Panorama Bar, Digital and Awakenings Up Close. She'll be rubbing shoulders very soon in Australia, playing alongside heavyweights including Interplanetary Criminal, Barry Can't Swim and Bella Claxton. But up first, she's dropping some hot sounds on Mix Up for your Saturday night. So turn your subs up and let's lock in. This is Tweener taking you on Mix Up right here on Triple J.

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This is Twina from Amsterdam, up on Mix Up on Triple J. I'm very excited to take you on a journey. Expect some rolling techno, global club rhythms, and plenty of bounce. I can't wait for my first time in Australia this October, and if you can't make it, keep an eye on my Instagram. I'll be dropping new music soon. And again, thank you for listening. I hope to see you soon.

Sounds from Amsterdam's Tweena here on Mix Up on Triple J. That's spelled T-W-I-E-N-A for anyone wondering. If you want to restream that mix, check out the full track list or even her upcoming Australian gig dates. You can do that right now. Just head on over to the Triple J website or the app and look for the Mix Up tab. She'll be performing at Freeform Festival and Mode Festival across the East Coast. So that was the perfect set to warm us up. And if you want to drop us a line, maybe send some love to Tweena, you can do that right now on 0439 757 555. That is our text line number. But don't go anywhere because we've got one more guest mix to dive into right here on Triple J.

You are locked in to Mix Up right now on Triple J. I hope you are having a great night wherever you're listening in from. And thanks for hanging around for the very final hour of the show, because this one is a special one that I promise you do not want to miss. This is another Amsterdam-based DJ and producer going by the name David Jackson. He's an Irish-German artist who's been conquering dance floors all around the globe for the last few years. And he's also set to land down under very soon. Next month, he's going to be playing a bunch of shows around the country, including a set at Fragrance Festival in Eora, Sydney, which is run by Mallgrab and Effie. If this is your first time listening to David, as a DJ, his sets leap between house, techno, and lots of left-field club weapons. But as a producer, he's reworked tracks by some really, really big names, including Chase and Status, Pet Shop Boys, and Jesse Ware. This is the very first time we've had David Jackson on Mix Up, and I'm so excited to get into it. Expect lots of deep house grooves, bubbling bassline, and club heaters to get you moving on your Saturday. So without further ado, let's get into it. You're with David Jackson for the next 60 minutes right here on Mix Up on Triple J.

more.

blanked out sisterhood like a Vietnam nightmare, abandoning coffee and diner collaborations and calls of need. I shielded her like a mother, sister, but she lived.

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Friendship forgotten. She wants him and him, but when eyes open, all you have is you. But is that good for you? Will that do? 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

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Packing bags, bubbling with emptiness, she travels into self-doubt, still not finding what she seeks. Moving slowly through the darkness, she asks for direction, even though her lies

huge sounds on your airwaves tonight, courtesy of Amsterdam-based DJ and producer David Jackson. He's going to be in the country very soon. You can catch him playing at a bunch of dates all around, but one you might want to get down to is Fragrance Festival in Eora, Sydney, which is a new one run by Morgrab and Effie for their record label of the same name. I'll post the rest of his gig dates up on the Triple J website and the app for you, where you can also restream that full mix or check out his track list if you wanted to grab any IDs. My name's Kaylin Crabb. It's time for me to get on out of here. Thank you so much for hanging out and having a dance with me. And big ups to all of the DJs who joined me in the booth as well. That includes Kasimba and Tanika at the very start, Cool Super, Tweena, and of course David Jackson. I'll see you again next Saturday night for another round of Mix Up. But in the meantime, please stay safe and party hard for me. You've been locked into Mix Up right here on Triple J.

world means nothing if I can't see your face in the morning. Demons, I can hear them calling. No peace, no warning. All quiet, still haunting. All violence, no talking. So many places, can't keep track of the days I spent on a mission. Flashing lights and paper planes, they keep us stuck in a system. We help them build us a prison, and we pay to be living.

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down, tripping on something I did it wrong. 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Slow down, ripping on something I wrote a long time ago. I'm not trying to give it up. Yeah. Right now, let me watch you put it on. Right now, let me watch you live and learn. 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

0: Hey, I'm Liam, and this is Indy, and we're from Wind Waker, and we just covered Girls by the Kid Laroi for Like a Version.
1: Girls just wanna dance, yeah, girls just wanna have fun.
0: I like how that song feels nostalgic, but also like a fresh take on a nostalgic sound, like it's kind of got like this 2000s R&B thing.
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3: We kind of need like that hip-hop element.
0: Mm-hmm.
3: We need the heavy element.
0: Yeah.
3: We need the pop chorus element.
0: Yeah.
3: The song already had all of that, so we just had to add in the heavy element.
0: Yeah. I don't know, that was
3: just gonna rock it up.
0: Yeah.
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0: we have a national emergency. No one is wearing condoms anymore and STIs are on the rise.
1: It's really smart, these bugs, to pick up these antibiotic resistance genes so that we can no longer treat it. As STI rates are rising, people are not aware that actually you don't want to catch these.
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0: Triple J put Aussie faves like Genesis LaRusso, Maya, Betty Rays on the regional stage in Griffith. And you bet the vibes were immaculate.
1: The best thing I've seen so far was Maya's set.
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She's on the hill. Pretty, funny, can fight. 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
1: Holly Humberstone is bringing her gorgeous album to our shores this summer. The British darling is no stranger to playing shows down under, and neither is her support act, Holly Hebe, who'll be joining her for another Aussie run. 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

Whether you're a diehard fan or new to the genre, there's no doubt that country music is bigger than ever right now. 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
1: Girls just wanna dance, yeah, girls just wanna have fun.
0: I like how that song feels nostalgic, but also like a fresh take on a nostalgic sound. Like, it's kind of got like this 2000s R&B thing.
2: We kind of need like that hip-hop element.
0: Mm-hmm.
2: We need the heavy element.
0: Yeah.
2: We need the pop chorus element.
0: Yeah.
2: The song already had all of that, so we just had to add in the heavy element.
0: Yeah. I don't know, that was
2: just gonna rock it up.
0: Yeah.
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1: There was these sort of themes that came up in conversations about, well, I don't know how to talk to someone with dementia, nursing homes are scary. And the one that really stood out to me was, they're going to forget, so what's the point?
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0: 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But you didn't
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0: Hey there, Tuiyong Fitzpatrick with Triple J News. Three women have died in what police believe are domestic violence-related incidents in New South Wales over the space of 12 hours. Tamsin Buckle explains.
1: Police were called to a home in Wagga Wagga yesterday morning where a 23-year-old woman had been fatally stabbed. An 18-year-old man was arrested at the scene and later released without charge, and a 31-year-old was also arrested last night. All three are known to each other. A woman in her 90s died at Bondi Beach after she was found at a unit with stab wounds yesterday afternoon. A 47-year-old man was arrested at the scene. And in the state's north, a woman believed to be in her 70s has died. Her body was found at a property in Mole River last night. Police arrested a 37-year-old man at a neighbouring property.
0: So Queensland and fire crews are continuing work to extinguish multiple fires across southeast Queensland. A fire in the Gold Coast hinterland has been burning for the last 2 days. There are multiple advice level warnings for the area. The fire department says no properties are currently at risk, but the situation could change. Heading overseas, the Prime Minister will use a visit to the UN General Assembly to push for global rules to regulate the development of AI. Here's Jane Norman.
2: Anthony Albanese has paid a visit to Apple's headquarters in Silicon Valley for a meeting with the company's executive chairman, Tim Cook, about new child safety features, which were partly inspired by Australia's social media reforms. Technology and the rapid rise of AI are shaping up as a key theme of the Prime Minister's US trip. In a press conference in Cupertino, the Prime Minister said he'd be talking to other world leaders at next week's UN General Assembly about establishing a global framework, telling reporters AI development is moving quickly and humans must remain in control. The position puts him at odds with Donald Trump, who's dismissed calls for regulation.
0: Health officials at the Shifa Hospital in Gaza say an Israeli strike on the civilian vehicle has killed one person and wounded at least four others. Israel's military says it struck a Hamas military operative without any further elaboration. It follows earlier reports of Israeli strikes killing another two men in Gaza, one of whom was identified as the son of the Health Ministry's Director General. And the Brisbane Lions have qualified for a fourth straight AFL Grand Final, defeating Hawthorn by 9 points in a preliminary final epic at the MCG. After trailing by 14 points at halftime, the Lions dominated the third term to take a 20-point lead into the final break, but were forced to weather a late Hawks surge to claim a 20-11-131 to 19-8-122 victory. Triple J.

0: Weekend Breakfast with Sam Lane on Triple J.
1: Happy Sunday, team. We made it. See, we usually say that on Friday, I'm realizing. However, if you think about it, for me, this is my Friday. And I hope it's your Friday. I'm going to try and make it your Friday. Do you know what I mean? I'm going to try and be like, it's the end of the weekend, but we can still treat that like a victory together and relax and sit in the sun and have a nice drink. All right, so don't get sad. I know we're like, oh my God, nearly Monday, but you need to imagine that you're me and that this is your Friday. Sunday is the new Friday. Everyone's saying it. And Anna on the text line is saying, can you please play me some new Phoebe Bridges? And Anna, you are in luck. This is her song, Bobby. Isn't it crazy this is about Bo Burnham? Got the new one from Balu Brigada up next. And a little later on, the new Like a Version from Wind Waker.

0: We have a national emergency. No one is wearing condoms anymore and STIs are on the rise.
1: It's really smart, these bugs, to pick up these antibiotic resistance genes so that we can no longer treat it. As STI rates are rising, people are not aware that actually you don't want to catch these.
0: In this week's pod, you'll hear from a sexual health expert about why this is such a big deal and why we need to bring back the franger. 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

Triple J, Weekend Breakfast. I'm Sam Lane, and that was the newest Slacker version by Wind Waker. Wagga born, now based in Melbourne. They are kind of a, I guess, rap rock slash metal. There's a bit of a genre fusion going on there, covering the Kid Laroi's song Girls. At the end there, Girls Just Want to Dance. It's kind of like almost evil Cyndi Lauper, like really angry. Girls just want to have fun. You can find all the songs I've played today on the Triple J app, including one that was a request for Poppy and Anna in Brisbane, who I believe are on a drive. I'm doing some detective work. I'm getting requests from two different names from the same number, which leads me to believe that they are in the same car. Let's play some pop music for the drive, guys. Here's one from Charlie Pittman and Paige, and I've got New Adela next.

0: Darcy Haven with Wishbone, and then Adela before that, Nicole Kidman, the name of that song. Her and Troye Sivan both releasing pop songs, Nicole Kidman adjacent and or referencing recently. What does that mean? Is that a recession indicator? I don't know. And Charlie Pittman at the top with Glued. Here on Triple J Weekend Breakfast, I've got Tweong Fitzpatrick with me right here. Good morning.
1: Good morning.
0: Good morning. I think we should do some news, hey?
1: Let's do it. G'day, Twee with a Triple J News update. British singer Ed Sheeran is performing his first show since facing backlash over a controversial decision to drop rapper Macklemore from his tour. The decision, which Sheeran said was made by his promoter, not by himself, stemmed from pro-Palestinian comments Macklemore made on stage earlier this month. The debacle has caused Sheeran's ticket sales to decline and supporting acts to drop out. Australians are expected to remain among the longest living nations on Earth over the next 40 years, according to the government's latest intergenerational report. By 2066, the average Australian woman is projected to live to 89 years old, up from 86, while male life expectancy will grow an extra 4 years to 86 as well. TikTok and ByteDance's proposed $560 million settlement with the US Justice Department has hit a hurdle after a federal judge indicated he would reject part of the agreement. The social media giant and its Chinese parent company agreed in August to settle allegations that violated US children's online privacy laws. In rugby league, Cronulla Sutherland coach Craig Fitzgibbon says his side is not in need of a rebuild, despite a number of the Sharks' key players set to depart the club. And a local band will create a WA-only music festival next year after major touring events, including Laneway, cancelled their Perth date.
0: Yeah, so this is obviously of interest in the broader context of, you know, we've discussed on the station and you can see on the ABC, there are lots of stories about venues shutting. It's tough for touring right now. So this is a Perth-specific thing. How did this come about, Tui?
1: Yeah, so they've called it the Liftoff Festival and it'll be held on February 20 at the Ice Cream Factory in Perth. And they were just saying, like, within the past 6 months, three major touring festivals, Laneway, Strumming Bird and Froth and Fury Fest, have cut dates for next year. Laneway co-founder had told the ABC that it pained him to leave Perth and Adelaide off the bill for next year, but he said it actually costs an extra $1 million to freight gear and to fly all the artists over to Perth. So it is a high cost and it's a logistical issue, like you say.
0: Yeah, yeah. So a band that I love, Belle and Sebastian, are touring right now and they had a situation in Perth recently where they had to cancel a show because their gear got kind of delayed in transit, because going over to Perth is the equivalent of like doing a West Coast US tour versus an East Coast US tour. Like bands usually like split that or they drive it, which you can't really do in Australia if you're doing a tour. So it is a completely different kettle of fish. So I guess then the question is like with the Liftoff Festival is like, what can we expect from the festival?
1: Yeah, so they posted a launch video to their Instagram. This is Free Avery, the band who've announced it. And this gives a little bit more detail.
2: Big festivals have stopped coming to Perth. So this is what we've been doing to change that. We're 21 years old and we've never planned a festival before. We're doing this to celebrate WA music, bring people together and to show Australia how good the WA music scene is.
1: Yeah, so they're basically saying that they'll feature only local artists around the same time as Laneway was originally planned to be held, and that was in February.
0: Yeah, I'm always supportive of DIY. Like, I think it's really, really valuable. And I'd love to shout out as well, like, there's a program, sydneymusic.net, which is like kind of a not-for-profit gig guide, and they're like open source and you can kind of copy-paste, and different cities in Australia have started doing that. So get down, support your local city.

0: thing, because, you know, there's a reason these boys are putting on a festival in Perth, because times are tough out there.
1: They are.
0: So if you're in Perth, maybe get along in February. In February. This has been a WA themed like weekend, Twee.
1: Oh, it has, with Freo.
0: Yeah, with Freo yesterday and playing a billion Freo songs.
1: I love
0: What's
1: this.
0: Going on?
1: Neither What's of go- us are from Perth.
0: No, neither of us. I mean, my mum's from Perth, so, you know, shout out.
1: There we go.
0: State of excitement. So I'm going to get, you know what, I'll get some Perth music up, but right now, quickly, Tinashe. Have you heard the song, Twee? It's quite good. It's called Crash Out.
1: I like the beat.
0: You're going to love it. Triple J.

You're here on Triple J Weekend Breakfast. I'm Sam Lane. That was Nina Dorachi, Porter Robinson, their track, Wanna Cry. Before that, I played Old Mervs, Tethering at the Top, Tinashe, Crash Out. And there's a reason I played that, Old Mervs. In case you missed it with the news with Twee, we were talking about a festival that's been set up in WA by a young band because Laneway and other festivals have had to make the decision financially to leave Perth off the lineup. Perth band Free Avria holding a festival called Liftoff next February. And yeah, Chris from Tassie texted off the back of that on 0439757555 saying, "Hey Sam, someone in Perth could make a mint renting concert gear to visiting bands if freighting costs are really that high. Love your work." Well, thank you, Chris. But I think it's interesting that, you know, open this can of worms. We're all music lovers here. My thing, as a, you know, someone who's played in bands and stuff myself, artists are already really trying to make things as easy as possible for them to get things around, like, you know, mini pedal boards, like slimming down the gear. Like, it's already a thing, but bands, there's so much specialized stuff that they just need that is their stuff. It's very hard. It's not like a sports person where if you're a cricketer, you can just get like a, you know, a new set of gloves or a new bat if you need be. Like, it's a little harder than that with such specialized gear. There's a story that Prince, the famous musician, the R&B legend, would only play guitars through like quite cheap pedals for all his effects because then he could replace them easier. So if Prince is trying to make things easier, I mean, the rest of us are too. So a vexed problem, to be sure. Now here's a classic. "Are You Gonna Be My Girl" by Jets. And someone was requesting some Slater earlier. Got that round the corner for you. Triple J.

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I say you look so fine that I really want to make you mine. 4, 5, 6, come on and get your kicks. 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
0: 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Hey, I'm Michael Sun. 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

Bangers only on Weekend Breakfast. Wake up. It's nearly 8 o'clock on a Sunday. Get out of bed. No, you can sleep in and listen to Slater in bed. And then before that, it was Jet, Are You Gonna Be My Girl? Hearing those both with me, Sam Lane. I actually performed that song when I was like a teenager in like a school holiday band program. There's more lore about that, but I'll gatekeep that for now. And I feel like this is a perfect compliment to Slater. Bit of Florence. Feels like, you know, you've come out of the breakup and then this is the dog days are over. Isn't that beautiful? News up next, Triple J.

0: Morning, Tuiyong Fitzpatrick with Triple J News. Protesters have gathered outside an Ed Sheeran concert in Philadelphia as fury over Macklemore being dropped from the tour boils over. Lauren Day is there.
1: When Ed Sheeran takes to the stage in a few hours' time, he may do so without a single support act. Four acts quit in solidarity with rapper Macklemore, who was barred from the tour after calling for a free Palestine on stage earlier this month. The controversy has thrown the tour into chaos and drawn criticism of Sheeran, who said it wasn't his decision, but that he didn't want his concerts to become political forums, despite having previously expressed solidarity with Ukraine and campaigned against racism.
0: To politics, and the Prime Minister is calling for a global framework to regulate the development of artificial intelligence, declaring humans must remain in control of the technology. Anthony Albanese made the comments on a tour of Apple's headquarters in California on his way to New York for the UN General Assembly. Mr. Albanese says broad consensus is needed regarding AI going forward.
2: There is a need for a discussion about what the global framework is for the rollout of AI, because it is moving very quickly and we need to make sure that humans remain in control. So it's a pretty simple philosophy that we have.
0: Meanwhile, the growing use of AI in schools and universities could prompt a rethink in how education is delivered. Fiona Blackwood explains.
3: A recent study of students in China found the use of AI lifted homework results by 18%, but exam scores dropped by 20%. Neuroscientist Professor James Vickers says while AI can be a great learning tool, he has concerns about students offloading deep thinking to the technology, which could impact the development of neural connections in the brain.
4: So it's really important that we think about how we use AI in our daily lives.
3: He says the use of AI might prompt a rethink in how education is delivered and assessed.
0: Also in the news, John Farnham won't be attending tonight's celebration and tribute concert in Melbourne, with the singer's family revealing his health is deteriorating. 120 artists will take to the stage at Rod Laver Arena tonight to celebrate his career. Artists include Celine Dion and Hugh Jackman, who will appear via satellite. Farnham had a cancerous growth removed from his mouth in 2022. And the Brisbane Lions star Will Ashcroft says it seems his side likes doing things the hard way, after the Lions progressed to the AFL Grand Final with a thrilling 9-point victory over Hawthorn at the MCG. The Lions held a 28-point advantage early in the final quarter before the Hawks fought back to reclaim the lead. Triple J.

0: This is Weekend Breakfast with Sam Lane on Triple J. Hey!
1: Baker Boy just there with his song Y'all New Fever. Really enjoying how Baker Boy has been going a bit more rocky on some of his tracks. All right? The record John Jay, if you dive into it, there's a lot more rock than in previous things. So much so I made a whole playlist called Rap Rock. That's like, it's not like Limp Bizkit, but it's like rap songs that like either sample like rock beats or vice versa. Bit of Paris, Texas on there as well. It's another rap rock band. So good. And more great music to come here on Weekend Breakfast. I hope you're having a lovely Sunday wherever you're going. Someone texted in on the text line, which is 0439 757 555. Road tripping from Sydney to Coffs Harbour for a surf competition. Road tripping. But it's competition, which means I need to do some soundtracking. I need a pump-up song to prepare you to get in the barrel, as they do say. I know surfing. I stood up on a foamy like two times. And here's a song I think will be perfect to get you G'd up. Bit of a low-key one, but you feel like a bit of a badass walking out to this. Men I Trust. This song is called Billy Toppy. Keep it locked, Triple J.

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It's Triple J Weekend Breakfast. You're here with me, Sam Lane. That was Peach PRC with Oasis. Before that, I played you two songs that had cool samples. Anderson .Paak and Corday teaming up with A Good Day, which is a double sample. Ice Cube, It Was a Good Day, kind of lyrically interpolating. But the beat is Bill Withers' Lovely Day, an old soul track. And before that, Soul One, the DJ, with When the Rain Begins to Fall, which is sampling ELO's Evil Woman. So a lot of sampling going on. I love it. I love a really good sample. I especially love an old soul sample. I don't know. That's where I think people were mining samples when we started sampling. And I think there's this, because there's something a little analog, something a little crackly and beautiful about all of them. All right. Someone is on a drive. Liam and Elka are on a drive from Geelong to the Sunshine Coast. They're 5 hours away. They need a hype song. Maybe this will do? Black Flower, Becca Hatch. Also recommend if you're in the Northern Rivers. The Newry Bar General Store has a really good pumpkin pie. Fact. Triple J.

0: Nick Ward's new song, Piano, featuring Glenn Gould. Sampling like a kind of solo classical piano piece by Glenn Gould that he got permission from the estate to use. And Nick Ward does have a new album coming out called Year of the Snake. It has a beautiful album cover. It's coming out in November. Very excited for that. I love him. I have Tuion Fitzpatrick with me right now.
1: Hi, Sam.
0: Hello. Shall we do some news?
1: All right, let's do it. G'day, Tui, with a Triple J News update. Protesters have gathered outside Ed Sheeran's concert in Philadelphia after Macklemore was dropped from the lineup. The tour has become a flashpoint over Gaza and free speech after the rapper called for a free Palestine on stage earlier this month. The White House has confiscated the press passes of journalists from CNN, MS Now and Politico, denying the reporters entry to the building's grounds. It comes after US President Donald Trump announced yesterday he was banning the three outlets and warned that others will also be banned. The White House Correspondents Association says it violates press freedom protections enshrined in the US Constitution. Staying overseas, Iran-backed Houthi militants in Yemen say they carried out drone and ballistic missile attacks on the Saudi capital as well as energy sites on the country's Red Sea coast. Air raid alerts had sounded in Riyadh for the first time since the Houthis increased their attacks on Saudi Arabia in July. In NBL, the Adelaide 36ers have opened the new National Basketball League season with a narrow 2-point win on the road over Melbourne United. And the Prime Minister is on a one-week visit to the US, which includes attending the UN General Assembly, where online safety and the rapid rise of artificial intelligence will be among the key themes.
0: Yeah, so this has like a this visit that Albo's doing has a bit of a kind of tech theme to
1: it. Yes, it does.
0: He's visiting Apple. He's doing all that stuff with our laws around the opt-out algorithm and all these things. Yep. So what's going on in the US? What else is he getting up to?
1: Yeah, so he wants to use this visit to the UN General Assembly to push for global rules to regulate the development of AI. He's also, like you mentioned, gone to Apple headquarters, met with the executive chairman, Tim Cook, and they spoke about new child safety features, which were partly inspired by Australia's social media reforms, the social media age limits that were introduced last year. It was the first in the world. A key theme, like you say, of the visit is tech and the rapid rise of AI. And Albo says AI is developing very quickly and humans have to remain in control.
2: The whole world is grappling with this. This is a technology that's here right now. So we need to make sure that we shape its use in the interests of humanity rather than allow it to shape us.
0: I accidentally hit the wrong
1: and I
0: went very confidently down and I just like, I just missed the button. Like, not, like completely nothing. Not, like just lack of hand-eye coordination. All right, let's lock in. So has Trump been vocal about like any rights around AI like Albo has?
1: Yeah, so he has dismissed calls for regulation, but he does say he's going to create an AI force to monitor the technology. He's going to appoint an AI czar, but hasn't given any details about that plan. It's interesting because Republicans from his own party have been calling for caution and an AI slowdown as well because of this potential threat to the public. And so I think he has to kind of toe the line a little bit.
0: Yeah, it's going to be interesting because I think with a lot of these companies, the measures that are probably better maybe for society, like banning it for children and things, and it's going to impact their bottom line.
1: Yes.
0: And I mean, on the AI side as well, it's going to be interesting with Trump because he loves AI slop.
1: He loves
0: it so much. So he's going to be like, we need to regulate AI. Then Albo leaves. He's like, computer, generate me an image of me and Albanese shaking hands. And there's a kangaroo jumping. And I'm really tall and jacked. So, and I was like, wait, weren't we just talking about like regulating and slowing down? He's like, no, I need to generate.

0: all this slop first so I can promote on Truth Social. But yeah, I like genuinely quite an important visit. Australia's on the forefront of some of these laws. So one to watch, I would say.
1: For sure.
0: Yeah. All right. Thanks so much, Twee. Music here from Odette. This one is called She's Touring for Us in November. Get the details on the Triple J website.

Weekend Breakfast on Triple J. You're with me, Sam Lane, and that was a song by a band called Grub, all capitals, hence the aggression in the song. That song was called Shake It, their self-titled record debut coming out October 9. They're a band from Frio. Drought Rock is what they call themselves. I absolutely love this band. They contain, you know, a couple Frio veterans, a couple music industry veterans. Peter Bibby is in the band. And yeah, they just like come out the gates with this incredible song, Shake It, and I just adore it. Some more music that I've been adoring. Capes has come out with a record called Bunuba Baby, and it's just brought together a lot of different styles of hip-hop, and I'm really enjoying it. I'm going to play you a song right now from him called Ships, featuring Fluent and JJ Vacant. You're on Triple J. Oh, I should also say language warning. Wait until we still at the bank. Going hard that shit. Study ready for the static. Watch your fly.

0: I'm Liam, and this is Indy, and we're from Wind Waker, and we just covered Girls by the Kid Laroi for Like a Version.
1: Girls just wanna dance, yeah, girls just wanna have fun.
0: I like how that song feels nostalgic, but also like a fresh take on a nostalgic sound, like it's kind of got like this 2000s R&B thing.
2: We kind of need like that hip-hop element,
0: mm-hmm.
2: We need the heavy element,
0: yeah.
2: We need the pop chorus element.
0: Yeah.
2: The song already had all of that, so we just had to add in the heavy element.
0: Yeah, I don't know, that was
2: just going to rock it up.
0: Yeah.
3: Like a Version with Wind Waker. Check it out now. And go behind Like a Version 2 on YouTube and the Triple J app.

The Bella Lip Bombs with Another World from their record Again, one of my favorite Australian records of last year. Just really beautifully crafted guitar music, I would say. Before that, Notion and X Club teaming up for an electronic track called You Know. And at the top, Capes. His new record is called Bonaba Baby. And the song I played you was called Ships, featuring Fluent and JJ Vacant. You're hearing those all here on Weekend Breakfast. It's Triple J. Ryan texted in, Sunday affirmations? Question mark? No. Ryan, they're only on Saturday. And I regret to inform you that I didn't follow my own affirmation yesterday. One of them was, I am safe from harmful UV rays. And I went on a bike ride after the show, and I didn't wear my UV protecting arm sleeves because I thought I would look a little lame. But there's nothing lame about sun protection. I should have followed my heart. Here's Churches with The Mother We Share. News next, Triple J.

0: morning, Tweon Fitzpatrick with Triple J News. Pro-Palestinian demonstrators have descended on a stadium in Philadelphia ahead of Ed Sheeran's concert in the US city. It comes after rapper Macklemore was dropped from the tour after he called for a free Palestine on stage earlier this month. This protester says the controversy has created an opportunity to send a strong message.
1: I came out here because I'm very upset about what Ed Sheeran did, and I see it as a cultural watershed moment. It gives people who are pro-Palestinian an opportunity to educate other people in a way that we have not been able to do before.
0: The Prime Minister is calling for a global framework to regulate the development of AI, declaring humans must remain in control of the technology. Here's Jane Norman.
2: Anthony Albanese is in the United States to attend the UN General Assembly. On his way to New York, he made a stopover in Silicon Valley to visit Apple's headquarters and discuss new parental controls for children, which were partly inspired by Australia's social media reforms. Technology and the rise of AI are key themes of this visit. Speaking to reporters in Cupertino, Mr. Albanese said he'd be talking with other world leaders at next week's forum about developing global rules for the development of AI, saying there are risks that need to be mitigated and Australia can't sit on the sidelines. Donald Trump has dismissed calls for regulation.
0: Also in the headlines, Australians are expected to remain among the longest living nations on Earth over the next 40 years, according to the government's latest intergenerational report. Sarah Tomeskva has more.
3: By 2066, the average Australian woman is projected to live to 89 years old, up from 86 right now, while male life expectancy will grow an extra 4 years to 86. Despite the gains, the latest Treasury projections suggest in the next 20 years, Canada's life expectancy will overtake Australia's. Treasurer Jim Chalmers says Australians living longer is a tribute to universal healthcare and makes the case for Labor's investment in Medicare, cheaper medicine and urgent care clinics.
0: Also in the headlines, the American shoe company Converse has withdrawn an advertisement over criticism it invoked Ku Klux Klan imagery. The picture was part of a campaign featuring the South Korean singer Karina. Social media users complained, saying shadows in the photo resembled a white pointed hood, while a pair of dangling shoes was likened to an image of a lynching. Converse has apologised. And Hawthorn coach Sam Mitchell says a number of key umpiring decisions went against his side in the Hawks' dramatic 9-point AFL preliminary final loss to Brisbane. Brisbane will face Fremantle in next weekend's season decider. Triple J.

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1: Rise and grind, everyone. It's Sunday. That actually doesn't make sense. Rise and grind, brackets, if you want to. Otherwise, I hope you're enjoying a lovely, restful Sunday morning. I'm at work, but you might not be. 0439 757 555. Tell me how you're maxing and or relaxing on this Sunday. I've been saying it for a bit. It's getting a little warmer every single week. A little lighter, a little earlier. We're creeping closer and closer to the clocks moving. Do they move back or forward? I can't remember every time. I just know that it's lighter for longer. You can explain that to me on the text line. 0439 757 555. Because clearly I need a refresher. And to refresh you, it's Weekend Breakfast on Triple J. I am Sam Lane. It's great to be with you. That was Julie Jacklin with The Hardest Thing. We have plenty more amazing music to play for you, including one from your feature album, Georgia Smith, with her record, What Are the Odds? That'll be coming up very shortly. But first of all, let's play some new Steve Lacy. This one, sweeping the internet, it's called Oh Yeah, an anthem, Triple J.

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1: Georgia Smith is back with her third studio album, What Are The Odds? 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
2: Hey, it's Georgia Smith, and Triple J are featuring my record, What Are the Odds, all this week. The song I Lied, You Lied is so good to play live. This song is just about people, guys, just people anyway, that just waste your time and aren't serious. And yeah, I love this one a lot.

Weekend Breakfast on Triple J. That's your feature album. The record is called What Are the Odds by Georgia Smith. That's J-O-R-J-A Smith. You can find all the songs I've played on the Triple J app, ABC Listen app. I'm Sam Lane. It's so good to be with you. I love Georgia Smith. I check out some of the more acoustic performances she does because she has the dancier cuts but can kind of pair them with a more classic like R&B sensibility, which is really, really nice. So thank you, text line. I'll just say that, 0439-757-555. I was like, guys, I always forget how daylight savings works, which kind of way the clocks go. I know the days get shorter into winter, longer into summer, unless you're in Queensland, if you don't do that. But Aaron and Bernie separately both texted in, it's spring forward in spring and fall back, like in autumn, fall in the Northern Hemisphere. So I will remember that now. Thank you so much. I mean, you can just crowdsource common sense from the text line. 0439-757-555. Send your favorite life hack. Well, you know, while we're at it, I mean, when in Rome, clearly we're in a contemplative mood this morning. We're dispensing wisdom. Here's one from Pacific Avenue. It's called Off the Record. Triple J.